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They got a lot of nice girls.

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0: All right, let's take a look at that wave on forecast for tonight. Partly cloudy skies, low around 79, slight chance of a pop-up shower. For tomorrow, sunny, high near 92. Heat index could get up to triple digits tomorrow, so be careful out there. Tomorrow night, mostly clear, low around 79. And for your Wednesday, sunny, high near 92. Let's get back into it. We got the Beatles, Van Halen, Queen, Def Leppard. How about some Aerosmith? Genie's Got a Gun. 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

0: Def Leppard, Women on the Grand Strands, Classic Rock, and your home for the TNA Morning Show with Tommy and Beth. 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

0: Farner, Double Vision on the Grand Strands, Classic Rock, and your home with the TNA Morning Show with Tommy and Beth. Wave 104.1, Scary K on a Monday evening. 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
7: All right, let's take a look at that Wave 104 forecast for tonight. Part of the cloudy skies, low around 79, slight chance of a pop-up shower. Tomorrow, sunny, high near 92. Heat index is in the triple digits. Be careful out there tomorrow. Tomorrow night, mostly clear, low around 79. For your Wednesday, sunny, high near 92. 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We got the Outlaws, Kiss, Eagles, Nirvana. Let's do some AC/DC. 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

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You know, the Dark Knight, the Batman film when the guy, crazy guy, shot everybody up. Well, they donated $100,000 between the two bands. That's pretty cool. 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

Rush, Limelight on the Grand Strands, Classic Rock, Wave 104.1, Scary K on a Monday night. Happy heavenly birthday to Miss Ronnie Spector. Here she is with Eddie Money. 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

0: 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And I know you guys work hard each and every day, so you deserve to take a break. So join Charlie Steele weekday afternoons for the 420 break. 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
0: All right, let's take a look at that Wave 104 forecast for tonight. Partly cloudy skies, low around 79, slight chance of a pop-up shower. Tomorrow, sunny skies, high near 92. Watch out for triple-digit heat indexes. Tomorrow night, mostly clear, low around 79. For your Wednesday, sunny, high near 92. Let's go back in the more nonstop classic rock. We got the Cars, Free, Billy Idol, Van Halen. Here's some Queen. We will rock you. We are the champions. 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

0: Van Halen, Drop Dead Legs off the 1984 album on the Grand Strands Classic Rock. You're home for the TNA Morning Show with Tommy and Beth. 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

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Scary K on a Monday night. Here's some Aerosmith, Walk This Way off Toys in the Attic.

0: Cheap Sunglasses, ZZ Top on the Grand Strands, Classic Rock, and you're home for the TNA Morning Show with Tommy and Beth. Wave 104.1, Scary K, on a Monday night. I know the kids are going back to school. It seems a little early to me, but I don't know. I'm old, so we didn't go back to school till after Labor Day. But tomorrow, cool event, Stuff the Bus, Highway 15, Back to School Supply Drive. 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
0: All right, let's take a last look at that Wave 1 forecast for tonight. Partly cloudy skies, low around 79. For tomorrow, sunny, high near 92. Heat index is in the triple digits. Tomorrow evening, mostly clear, low around 79. For your Wednesday, sunny, high near 92. Let's get back into more nonstop classic rock. We got some Steely Dan, Alice in Chains, Steve Miliband, Foreigner. Alice, school's back, but we're playing schools out because some places kids don't go back to school just yet. Here's Alice Cooper, School's Out, Wave 104.1.

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0: Foreigner Urgent on the Grand Strands Classic Rock and your home for the TNA Morning Show with Tommy and Beth. Wave 104.1, Scary K on a Monday night. Hope you guys are doing well. Thank you for hanging out with me. I appreciate that. And I told you about the school supply drive tomorrow. Well, the Highway 15 Back to School Bash is happening this Friday night, August 14th, 5:30 to 7:30 over at the Patrick Mobile Home Park. Free school supplies while they last. Free food, games, activities, entertainment. 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I am out of here. 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

Van Halen off the OG Van Halen 1. You really got me on the Grand Chance Classic Rock Wave 104.1. Happy Tuesday. Got some Fleetwood Mac coming up for this Tuesday. Here's Golden Earring right now, Radar Love.

0: 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Stick around, got some AC/DC Edgar Winter. 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

0: 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We're always here. Got some Zeppelin, Boston, Mellencamp coming up after the break.
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0: 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I got some 38 special coming up. Aerosmith right before that. Here's Ozzy right now, Crazy Train.

Aerosmith, What It Takes. 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I got some ZZ Top, something off DeGuayo, their best album. Skinner, right before that. Here's 38 Special right now. Hold on loosely.

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0: 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AC/DC, Stones, Queen, coming up after the break.
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I woke last night to the sound of thunder. How far off, I sat and wondered. Started humming a song from 1962. Ain't it funny how the night moves? 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

0: 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Stick around. Got some GNR, Allman Brothers, some Bon Jovi on the way.
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Coming up, I've got a real old song about sexism in the music industry. Survivor, right before that. Here's Bon Jovi right now, Bad Medicine.

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0: 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Got some Eddie Money, Van Halen, Pearl Jam on the way.
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0: 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Pat Benatar, Brian Adams, Scorpions, coming up after the break.
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0: All right, let's do another mega chunk of classic rock. Got some Meatloaf, Cheap Trick, Brian Adams coming up in this hour. Pat Benatar right now, Heartbreaker, classic rock, Wave 104.1.

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Mr. Adams, run to you on the Grand Chance Classic Rock Wave 104.1. I got some Meatloaf coming up in just a minute. Cheap Trick going to make an appearance right before that. Here's Scorpions, Rock You Like a Hurricane, Classic Rock Wave 104.1.

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What's it gonna be, boy? Yes?

0: 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I think that's one of the dumbest names for an artist I've ever heard. But it's okay, because he's made a lot more money in his career than I have. So, whatever. Coming up, got Queen, Zeppelin, AC/DC. Stay tuned.
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Nirvana, Smells Like Teen Spirit. Does anybody remember what Teen Spirit smells like? I was like 6 years old and I didn't wear deodorant at that point. Maybe I should have. I don't know. But I definitely never heard of Teen Spirit back in 94. What did it smell like? Was it floral? Was it like minty? Got some GNR coming up. Here's Fleetwood Mac, Dreams, Classic Rock Wave 104.1.

0: 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It'll be a great time. I got some Billy Squire, Eagles, and your Wave 104 forecast coming up after the break.
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0: Let's take a look at your Wave 104 forecast. I'm actually in a good mood right now because we've got no water in sight for today. Sunny, highs in the mid-90s, heat index of 109. I'm down. Bring it on. Mostly clear tonight, dropping down 20 degrees, humid lows in the upper 70s. 0% chance of rain. How about that? Here's Billy Squire, The Stroke, Grand Chance Classic Rock, Wave 104.1.

Eagles Take It to the Limit, classic rock, Wave 104.1. I've had exactly one brain aneurysm in my life, and it was trying to play the intro to this song. Here's Van Halen.

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Quiet Riot, come on, feel the noise on the Grand Chance Classic Rock Wave 104.1. Got some AC/DC coming up in just a minute. First, here's Skynyrd, Ballad of Curtis Lowe.

0: 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That is right around the corner. 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
11: That's my favorite version. Let's take a look at your Wave 104 forecast. Sunny, highs in the mid-90s. Not a drop of crap. Rain is what I mean. In sight, heat index of 109. Mostly clear tonight. Dropping down into the upper 70s for the lows. 0%, chance of rain. Thank God. Got some Stones, Pearl Jam coming up. Here's Journey right now. Separate Ways. 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

Pearl Jam, Daughter, classic rock, Wave 104.1. You know, being from the West Coast, I think it is just the most hilarious thing ever when anywhere on the East Coast is like, oh, we're in a drought. You know what a drought is? Have you ever been to Death Valley? You don't know what a drought is out here. The air is humid. There's literally water in the air. It hadn't rained in 3 days the other day. I cut my grass. The ground is still soaked with water. We're not in a freaking drought. Styx, Aerosmith coming up. Here's Stones right now. Miss You. 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

0: 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It's Beck. I'm taking off. Foreigner, Creedence, Zeppelin. Coming up after the break, then the TNA Morning Show. Have a good day.
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4: Good morning, everybody. It is the TNA Show, Tommy and Beth. Beth, good morning.
5: Good morning.
4: Good. It's on the eve. The day of. Tap that trivia.
5: Yes.
4: We're heading out today. A little bit of a long day. That's fine. As we break up the monotony of the week with a little trivia action at Crooked Hammock Brewery. So looking forward to that. Had some football last night.
5: How'd that go?
4: That went good. Myrtle Beach it ended up winning. I was a little worried about the game even going off at all because it started torrentially downpouring. Yesterday, we were looking outside, like here in the studio, and it was like...
5: beautiful outside.
4: Yeah, I mean, not a cloud in the sky. It was awesome. I was like, oh, good. The game's going to be go off without a hitch, and everything's fine. But then in the mid-afternoon, like around 1:30, started... cranking down with the, thunder, lightning.
5: Yes,
4: I was like, uh-oh.
5: I told you.
4: Then I looked at the radar, and I was like, this is not letting up, man. This is crazy. It's just going to keep on coming down. But they didn't call and let us know, the game is going to be delayed or not going to happen. Because, it's a scrimmage is all it is. And I figured they'd punt on it pretty quickly. But nope, went off without a hitch, went off on time, like about 15 minutes before game time. Skies cleared up. It was amazing. No humidity. It was a good day. So, ended up playing Mullins last night. Pretty good night for the Seahawks. Final score 38-8. So, not too shabby.
5: Man, I should have put a bet on my prediction. I was right. There were going to be thunder. You may see thunderstorms in the afternoon. I was so right about that.
4: I think you can be right about that either way, because if you don't, you only said you may see them.
5: That's why I use that language right in my weather report.
4: Yeah. That's basically the meteorologist partly cloudy.
5: Yeah.
4: You know what I mean? It's it covers them if there's clouds, if there's not. Maybe there's a puff of cloud or something up there. That's part of the clouds, part of the cloudy.
5: Yes.
4: So, but if not, everybody's going to hold you accountable for every single thing you get wrong, as if as if it's an exact science,
5: which it's not.
4: Meteorology is ever changing, and they're only predictions based on the information they have in that moment. So, good night last night, a little foosball action, and got some more on Friday night, the spring kickoff classic at Coastal. Then you got NFL this weekend, man. It's going to be a lot of foosball this week. Super stoked about all of that as we get the season ramped up and then get ready for week one of the high school season with Myrtle Beach traveling to Marlboro County. It's a little bit of a hoof, but those little adventures are fun.
5: Yeah, that sounds like an hour and a half drive. Am I right about that?
4: Yeah, about right in that area. We like to go find somewhere to, we go earlier, so we find a little nook in the, hole in the wall place or like a brewery that we'd never go to otherwise. So we got to figure out where in Marlboro County it's a good place to, go have a little pre-game dinner and get ready for action. So. Good times. Yeah, if anybody knows anywhere in Marlboro County that's cool, let me know. Just send me a text.
5: So tomorrow is going to be an interesting day to look up in the sky. Oh, I don't know if you heard about this.
4: No, what is it?
5: We're going to have an alignment of 6 planets, which is a very rare occurrence because it's happening also on the day we have a solar eclipse. So Mercury, Jupiter, Mars, Uranus, Saturn, and Neptune will be completely in alignment. And with the solar eclipse, if you want to see like a partial part of the solar eclipse, you have to be up north. So, New York and Maine and all those places will see it. Not here.
4: And, you know, you would have to have a telescope to even notice it's going on anyway, right?
5: Oh, with a six planet alignment, yeah, you probably would. But with the eclipse,
4: probably only going to see one of them, the one in front.
5: But with the eclipse, if you're up north, yeah, you'll know it's like a partial solar eclipse up north.
4: Oh, yeah, I guess so. That's right. Yeah.
5: But it's just, we won't see any of that here, the eclipse. We'll see the six, you know, planet alignment, though.
4: Yeah.
5: So get your telescope ready.
4: I don't know, man. Those little celestial, you know, amazements aren't quite as amazing anymore.
5: Yeah.
4: That now that I'm like, you know, like space stuff just seems so crazy. And now, like, every other week I see a Musk rocket go launching over the house. So I see rockets all the time. So it's almost like seeing Spirit fly over all the time. Well, when they used to fly over. Before Spirit crashed.
5: Yeah, but the reason it's so amazing tomorrow is because it's not just a six-planet alignment and a solar eclipse happening at the same time. Mm. We're also going to have a meteor shower. So three things all at once that is, you know, slim to none of ever happening all at the same time.
4: Insane.
5: You're like, it's just another day.
4: I mean, those are cool. I mean, are you trying to attach meaning to it, or is it just those are neat?
5: No, I mean, every scientist is coming out saying this is the rarest occurrence ever, and you better enjoy it because we'll never see another one like this in our lifetime.
4: Got it. Yeah, it's all good. Is it a meteor shower that we'll see?
5: Yeah, you'll be able to see this meteor shower as it's going off.
4: Tell you what, man, if you like it to really enjoy all these meteor showers and things that, you know, happen up in space, there's no better place to be than out in the middle of the ocean. It's you see stuff shooting across the entire sky, and you know, just because there's no light pollution, so you see all of that stuff, man. It's crazy how much different, you know, what looking into outer space is when you're way out there and it's in the middle of the dark.
5: Yeah, but there are also those cities that protect the light pollution situation, like, you know, in Tucson, Arizona, they have a huge telescope out there, so they have, you know, light pollution laws that only certain lights can be on the streets so that it doesn't pollute the sky so that you have a better view.
4: Yeah.
5: And like, there's cities like that all across the nation, so you just have to be at one of those cities.
4: So they, you know, they do their best, but it ain't as good as pitch black ass out in the middle of the ocean.
5: That I will admit, that's true. Maybe we all need to jump on a cruise tomorrow.
4: Oh, you'll be too drunk, passed out by the time it's any of the good stuff starts.
5: By the way, I learned something new, Tommy. If you want to get a deal on a cruise,
4: okay.
5: Did you know that they do standby on cruises, and usually they whatever's left over that, let's say someone doesn't show up for their reservation, they'll give you 60% off that cruise. So,
4: but you got to be there in the parking lot with your bags and hope.
5: I hope someone doesn't show up.
4: That's a hell of a roll of the dice right there.
5: Yeah, but 60% off to get on a cruise, that's worth it.
4: Yeah, and they're going to downgrade you and upgrade somebody who's paid the full price, and then you're in steerage with Leonardo DiCaprio?
5: Well, no. I mean, it's not that bad. They'll probably put you in an indoor, like the cabin without the porthole or a, you know, balcony. But hey, it's still a cheap deal.
4: Yeah.
5: How could you pass up on that?
4: I guess. It's a lot of rolling the dice.
5: Yeah.
4: Standing in the parking lot. Then, let's say you get on, then you don't know where you're going to be. You might be in the worst-ass room ever.
5: Oh. And you know how that goes. You can get really seasick fast if you're in a bad room.
4: Oh, I didn't know. Yeah. Mm-hmm.
5: You don't get seasick?
4: Not really. I guess not. I was on a cruise that was put on by the Navy to... Went from Morehead City all the way to Saudi Arabia on a boat.
5: Wow, all inclusive, I hear.
4: All inclusive. It was great. Yeah, you got like two beers per 30 days, I think it was.
5: How was the food? Was the chef like a top tier chef?
4: It was rough the first couple of days, and then after about a week, it was amazing. You look forward to it.
5: What do they cook on the ship?
4: Standard cafeteria stuff.
5: Oh,
4: you know, nothing crazy.
5: Something you would see at the Chow Hall.
4: It wasn't great. It wasn't bad. It was just, you know, it was food.
5: I gotta tell you, I always loved the Chow Hall. It was delicious.
4: Yeah, it ain't bad. I mean, it's just like anything else with the, you know, high school. I love the mashed potatoes every now and then, you know, with the pizza day, I liked pizza day.
5: Yeah.
4: You know, it's got its hits and misses.
5: I don't feel like those mashed potatoes were from actual peeled potatoes. I think they were all instant mashed potatoes, though.
4: Well, yeah, of course. Yeah.
5: Oh.
4: Now, the military, I don't know. Maybe they peeled potatoes. I don't know, because that seems like I remember, like, oh, you're being punished. Peel potatoes. But I get a box of mashed potato, powdered mashed potatoes in my pantry. In case of emergency, whip up some mashed potatoes. It really isn't too bad. It's not like, definitely isn't gourmet, but I mean, think about the mashed potatoes at Colonel Sanders, Kentucky Fried Chicken. It's pretty damn good.
5: I mean,
4: instant mash.
5: I would do that in a life or death situation. But God. It just seems like, yes, why wouldn't you just make fresh potatoes? I think about the box, I'm like, preservatives and they're expensive. It's cheaper to just buy potatoes and do it yourself.
4: Bro, I think they're just dehydrated. I don't know. I haven't read the label, but it can't be that bad. It's something that you do on the quick.
5: Yeah.
4: Like, you've got a hankering for some mashed potatoes and cheese. You know, all you got to do is, in the time that it takes boiled water or water to boil, boom, you got mashed potatoes. So it ain't bad.
5: Yeah, you don't have to wait for 30 minutes for your mashed potatoes.
4: Yeah. So anyway, well, let's get rolling, man. We'll take a break. The early edition of the Entertainment Report on the way. We've got more tickets for Motley Crue. They'll be in Charlotte, that show, Monday, August 17th. So keep your ears peeled for that if you'd like to go to that show.
5: Yes, and you know, Rick asked me specifically, stop talking about Vince Neil's voice. People are getting weird about the show now. And Vince Neil sings really well. There's no backtracks. It's going to be a perfect show. Yeah, because he said he had a hard time giving away his tickets during his lunch hour.
4: Oh, and that's because we said a thing?
5: Because we've been talking about Vince Neil and his backtracks.
4: Whatever. I mean, it is a backtrack, and I supported him.
5: Yeah, it's still a good show, regardless if he's singing or not.
4: Yeah, I mean, what's wrong with it? don't no. Get me involved with that conversation. Anyway, we'll get to the early edition of the Entertainment Report coming up. TNA Show,
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2: 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First look at traffic on this Tuesday morning, and we are accident-free in both Horry and Georgetown County. Look for a disabled vehicle on Highway 31 southbound, just south of Robert Griffin Parkway. If you see an accident or have traffic news we need to know about, pull over and text us at 843-626-WAVE. That's 843-626-9283. 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
5: Your Wave 104 forecast, we are under another excessive heat warning. We're going to have clouds and sunshine with a high of 92. By the afternoon, you may see a thunderstorm. This evening, partly cloudy and a low of 77.
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1: Brad Pitt has changed his life once again. We'll get into that story, but we're going to start out with some very sad news. We lost a legend yesterday.
2: Oh, no.
1: Yes, Jackie the Bald Eagle has passed away.
2: Oh, my God. I
1: she
2: forgot.
1: Is a legend. Jackie the Bald Eagle. It's very sad. And, you know, everyone's concerned about Shadow. How's he going to know that she's gone forever? Well, yesterday, a stellar jay, you know, looks like a blue jay, went to the nest to look for Shadow to give him the news. I'm serious. That's what everyone's saying online. That's the point of a stellar jay. It brings messages from those who have passed.
2: What the F is wrong with you folks?
1: Yes.
2: Really? This is like what's... okay. Hey, do you?
1: There are like 25 people saying the stellar jay brings messages from, you know, those that have passed.
2: You didn't mention that 25 people are saying this. My bad. I take it back.
1: And then, like, you know, some of the comments are, I can't stop crying over Jackie passing away. I love that bird. And everyone's very sad over it. It is sad. She was only 14. She was very young still.
2: I mean, I don't know what the lifespan of an eagle is. Certainly, I didn't hope for the bird to die. But, you know, that's what we do. We get born and we die.
1: Yeah.
2: And it happens every day.
1: Well, and apparently one of Jackie's eaglets came back to the nest yesterday after 8 years of being away. So it's like, you know, it was just looking for its mom.
2: Find her some feathers to be buried in. What was going on? What did we project onto those baby eaglets?
1: That basically it came back to say its final goodbye to Jackie. And, you know, Jackie could have lived between the age of 15 to 25. They can live to 25 years, but she passed away a year younger than, you know, what the lifespan time is.
2: Yeah. Shadow moved on with that young hot eagle.
1: It's horrible. I hope Shadow didn't, but there's no, I mean, the cameras aren't picking up anything of Shadow at this point. Mm. So no one knows where Shadow is to get that news.
2: Yeah, he wanted to get away from, what's her name? What's the one that died?
1: Jackie.
2: Yeah, her Instagram BS, and he was tired of being online and on her profile. Zooted as soon as they snatched her up and took her away.
1: He's like, I'm done being online.
2: Yeah.
1: Millions of people watched him and her, you know?
2: Millions of people need a job.
1: And that helped pay for her medical team. Those views helped pay
2: for it. How'd that go for her?
1: Not very well, because she didn't make it through. And then all of a sudden there was, because this happened, I guess, yesterday morning, but they weren't revealing it till late afternoon that she passed.
2: Yeah, they didn't want the nation to freak out.
1: So I guess there was a shooting star that, you know, fell over the nest as, you know, at the same time that she passed away, and that video has gone viral. So it was a sign that she had passed on and was saying goodbye to her nest.
2: Okay.
1: It's sad, Tommy. It's very sad. How did you not follow these eagles?
2: I was walking Stella this morning, and a frog looks like it got squished by a golf cart that went by.
1: Oh, my God.
2: I went in the house. I got candles. I lit them, and me and Stella came back out. We sang some cool songs, and we held up a picture of a frog, gave it the full ride.
1: This is an eagle. It's her national bird. You got to give Jackie some respect.
2: Okay.
1: Oh, poor Jackie.
2: I mean, like I said, I'm glad the thing died, but I mean, it's not.
1: I know. It's part of life. You're absolutely right. So rest in peace to Jackie and best wishes to her friends and family and all of her fans online.
2: And what are all these people going to do with their newfound time?
1: I don't know. I mean, the camera is still running at the nest.
2: All right. Empty nest?
1: It's an empty nest where that blue jay stopped by to give a message. Very sad. Well, it looks like Meta and TikTok will have to face thousands of lawsuits over safety and addiction. A U.S. appeals court has declined to dismiss thousands of online safety lawsuits against major social media companies, which means they're going to see a lot of people suing them for addiction and seeing things they shouldn't see. such as what happened with Perez Hilton. I wonder if we can all sue for having to see that accidentally online.
2: Yeah, I'll take my 30 cents in that class action lawsuit.
1: Yeah. And it looks like Meta has been losing lawsuit after lawsuit at this point. So they're going to be facing a lot of big dollar court cases now that this has gone through. So good luck to them.
2: I mean, we've known this for a long time. Remember that, I believe it was a Netflix documentary that came out talking about how the social media sites and their algorithms and how they program just for you based on your interests and keep you locked in.
1: It's bad. It's really bad. You know, so
2: this isn't new information.
1: A lot of computer programmers stay away from these sites specifically because they know what it does to people.
2: Yeah.
1: And that, I mean, that tells you something. When computer programmers are like, you should probably avoid XYZ, it's not a good sign.
2: Right.
1: Well, it looks like Flava Flav is going back to school. You may remember back in 2009, he pitched this idea for a reality TV show and nobody picked up on it. Well, now that's that time of year again. He's pitching it. Here he is.
3: I'm going back to high school.
4: Are you really?
3: To get my diploma at my age.
4: Good for you.
3: And I'm putting it on TV. So that's going to be my next reality TV show.
1: Would you watch that? I mean, why is he going to go back to school? And aren't you not allowed to be in a school facility when you're over the age of 18? You have to be in adult learning, not a regular school.
2: I mean, that's what I would think, but clearly they're working around that somehow.
1: Well, so he's trying to work this up. Who knows if it'll come to be. It's all up to if Hollywood will pay for it. And the question is, who's going to back that? Maybe Netflix? I could see that on Netflix.
2: It's been worse on there.
1: Yeah. Well, your favorite guy, Jimmy Fallon, decided to have the QVC host who had that vulgar slip up on his show last night. I'm going to play you audio from that.
5: Last week, we showed this funny clip from QVC where one of their guests had a bit of a flub.
6: Again, it looks like you went and got a blow after a blowout at your salon.
5: Oh, my God. Tony Braden! Thank you so much for being here. I think that you handled that perfectly, by the way. You really nailed it. What did you think in that moment where you were...
1: You get it. You really nailed that. It was a little pun, I think, on his part.
2: Yeah.
1: But a lot of people did purchase the wig because they felt sorry for her. So she still has a job at QVC, even though she made that flub up. And now she is just doing her little, you know, media tour. She is her 15 minutes of fame, at this moment.
2: Well, we'll tell if it's a real moment if she turns into a Halloween costume.
1: Yes, I hope it does. I could see being a QVC host for Halloween. Wouldn't that be fun? You're like, eh.
2: I don't know. I mean, you would almost have to lean on the signage for what she is.
1: Yeah.
2: You know, because just having a chick with a wig on, that no one's going to know who you are. There has to be creative wording on your sign.
1: Yeah, your sign has to be like around your neck saying, I'm a QVC host. Yeah. Do you like my wig?
2: Or the quote, that she said something to, be Jobs.
1: Yep, exactly.
2: There's got to be something along with that.
1: Yeah.
2: Boy, Jimmy's really hurting for guests.
1: It sounds like it.
2: Hey, welcome to the stage. She was on camera and said B Job one time.
1: Oh,
2: what was going through your mind when you said it?
1: Yeah, that's weird. Yeah, he's a little desperate for some guests. So what do you think about Carly Simon? Do you like her music by chance?
2: I mean, not often my cup of tea. I mean, there's every now and then it'll come on. I like Carly. I mean, obviously she's an icon.
1: Well, it looks like Carly Simon is coming out with a brand new song for her 24th studio album. It drops on Friday. It's called Maybe I Never Loved You.
2: Mm.
1: And it's all geared towards her ex-husband, James Taylor.
2: She's the original I'm going to write my songs about my ex's girl.
1: Yeah, she is. I can't believe she'd say, maybe I never loved you to James Taylor. I thought he was a nice guy. What happened there? I didn't even realize those two were married.
2: Yeah, back in the day. And then it was, wasn't that She sings that song, "You Walked Into the Room."
1: Yes, I love that song.
2: What's that? Oh, "You're So Vain." Yeah,
1: "You're So Vain." Yeah, and
2: wasn't that already about how many songs this guy gonna get?
1: Was that about him too?
2: Man, chicks never forget. It is 2026. Folks, and she's still writing "I Hate You" songs from a dude she dated in the 70s, married, dated, whatever, in the 70s. She's still mad.
1: Yeah. Well, did you know that song, that "You're So Vain" song, was the soundtrack of Little Black Book in 2004 with Brittany Murphy, all about a similar situation, you know, being hurt by an ex.
2: Jeez. Move on.
1: Yeah, so Carly Simon has obviously not moved on. And, you know, James Taylor's on tour right now. I wonder if Carly's going to stop on by, watch one of his shows.
2: Well, she's still writing songs about him, so I don't know, man.
1: Whitney Houston.
2: Y'all don't forget nothing. Even if you stay together, like, let's say you forgot to take out the trash one day, that's going to be thrown in your face for 30 years.
1: Oh, yeah.
2: Every barbecue. Well, yeah, well, it's like that time you never took out the trash. It's like, Jesus. Okay.
1: Yeah, we don't forget, that's for sure. So don't cross us.
2: I still hear my story. I think I told it the other day about how I went to Buffalo Wild Wings 8 hours before my kid was born.
1: And almost missed the birth.
2: Something I didn't do, I almost did, or whatever it is. I was right, mine just right up the road. That still gets brought up. Yeah, well, lucky you were even there. And I was home in the bed with you when it was time to go.
1: You were very close to missing it, though. Very close.
2: That story never goes away.
1: The late Whitney Houston now is being honored with a Barbie doll. Yeah, it was unveiled in Atlanta yesterday. And the doll shows her in a purple tank dress with her "I Want to Dance with Somebody" video. It comes with bright makeup, colorful drop earrings, and a microphone stand. Guess how much this Barbie doll of Whitney cost, if you had to...
2: $350.
1: No, not that extreme, but $59 to buy this Barbie. Who's paying $59 for a doll?
2: I mean, who of Barbie doll age knows who Whitney Houston is, sadly?
1: Gosh, it's so pricey.
2: Unless it's like collectors or something.
1: Maybe that's it, because I would not spend that kind of money on it. No way. Dolls aren't, I mean, maybe they can be if you can save it in the box and then resell it later on. Maybe it is an investment. I don't know.
2: Yeah, I saw a thing about those American Girl dolls over the weekend on some news thing.
1: Yeah.
2: They're retaining value until they don't. So my grandmother was like, what was it? The Beanie Babies. She saved all those things and they were like super valuable at one point. And yeah, I'm going to hand these down. I don't know why he gives a rat's ass.
1: You remember everyone's like talking about that Princess Bear, the Princess Diana Bear. They're like, it's worth millions. Now it's worth zero. Good luck finding anyone who's going to buy it. And our final story, Brad Pitt revealed that, you know, after being an AA for many years, he's decided to give up on his sobriety. After 7 years, he's no longer sober.
2: He's given up on giving up.
1: Well, it's mainly because he's gone through so much, and now he said he's drinking in a more restrained manner, but because he's gone through so much over the past few, you know, years with Angelina Jolie, he's like, why is he stopping himself from enjoying life?
2: Why make an announcement of it? Like, if you want to have a beer, just have a beer and shut up about it.
1: Yeah, that is weird, but he does own a winery, so maybe that has something to do with him. Maybe he's releasing his own name brand wine. But then again, you know, J-Lo has a wine and she doesn't drink.
2: Well, it's lucrative.
1: Yeah, that's true. So, yeah, Brad Pitt telling the world that because of all the family stuff he's going through, he's finally decided to give up sobriety. Because what's the point? You know, we gave it up for these people that don't even care about him, so... Doesn't matter now.
2: I don't know if alcohol is the business to get into right now. What with how the millennials and such aren't really drinking it anymore. The numbers are way down.
1: Yeah.
2: Which I heard, I don't know this. I don't keep up with this kind of stuff. But the theory is, you know, because THC stuff started to get legal. Now they can sell it in the stores. You can get THC drinks and gummies and all this other stuff. Well, now there's a whole bunch of clap back on that, and they're trying to make it re-illegal, and they think the alcohol industry is behind that.
1: I believe it, yeah.
2: No, don't you get high. Get drunk. Come back. Come back to drunkenness.
1: And the reason why a lot of millennials and Gen Zers are going with THC drinks is because it's lower in calories than alcohol. Right. It's like, oh, I could do a 30-calorie drink versus 120. Yeah. And I only need one to feel great. Okay, let's go for that.
2: Yeah, maybe.
1: Mm-hmm. And plus, you know, I think more and more we're realizing we don't want to die young. We don't want to die of cancer. That's why we're getting rid of this. Cancers from, you know, you drink, it can lead to cirrhosis of the liver and other types of cancers.
2: Yeah, that's true. Or you can be 105 telling everybody, you know, when they ask you, how long do you live so long? A shot a day, shot or two a day.
1: A shot a day keeps the doctor away. Yeah. Oh, that's horrible. But yeah, so Brad Pitt, he's back on the... What, is that back on the wagon again?
2: Back on the wagon. No, he fell off
1: the wagon. He fell off the wagon. And on the another point that he mentioned, not only is he drinking again, but he's also having weekly lunches with Jennifer Aniston again, which Jennifer Aniston's boyfriend's not too happy about.
2: Yeah, that'd be a little weird.
1: Mm-hmm. So maybe something will come of it.
2: But, you know, you go into a relationship with Jennifer Aniston, it's not a secret that there's been some undercurrent of vibe going on between those two. They were married. Obviously, he cheated on her with Angelina Jolie. But there's always been this national hope that Brad Pitt and Jennifer Aniston would get back together. So there's always been this vibe. You have to be aware of it.
1: I just can't believe she's willing to still be his friend after all that.
2: Yeah, I don't know.
1: I would have been like, nope, goodbye. Never want to talk to you
2: again. They don't have kids together, right?
1: No, no kids.
2: And she's consummately single, too.
1: And she's never had kids, which is sad. Well, not, I mean, if that's what she didn't want, well, then that's good for her.
2: You said that as you realize you don't have kids.
1: That's what people think about me, probably.
2: Hey, man, you want kids, have kids. You don't want kids, don't have kids.
1: I have a feeling Jennifer Aniston would have had kids if she were with Brad Pitt.
2: Listen, man, it is hard to, having kids when you want kids. Mm-hmm. I can't fathom how bad it would be if you have kids and didn't want them.
1: Oh,
2: it's tough when you want and plan and do all that stuff. It's still tough. Just imagine if you're just not cut out for it, but you have one anyway. Like how tough that must be,
1: and the cost to factor in.
2: I mean, it costs, you know, for everybody, but the getting up in the middle of the night and everything that comes with it, and you know, and then it's phases of other pain in the ass behavior.
1: Mm-hmm.
2: Terrible twos.
1: Ugh.
2: On into the teenage years, you know, there's it's not easy.
1: Mm-hmm.
2: It's great, but not easy at the same time.
1: It doesn't sound easy at all. But coming back at 8:30, I'm going to tell you what you can look forward to at the age of 83. We can all look forward to this.
2: All right. Excellent. Thank you very much, Beth. We'll take a break when we get back. It's official. I've fallen into... I don't know. Annoying trends. I'll tell you what I did yesterday here when we get back on the TNA show.
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0: Way 104.1. Well, I've officially launched myself. Well, I didn't like do it myself, but I guess I was roped into it, and it's fine. It's whatever. But I've officially stepped into pumpkin spice season.
1: Oh, no. You're drinking pumpkin spice now?
0: The wife got a pumpkin spice coffee. Our pods are now pumpkin spice, what have you. And it's fine. I mean, there's nothing wrong with it or whatever. I don't know. I guess I was still clinging to summer to some degree, but I can't have it both ways. If I'm leaning into football, but yet clinging to summer, we're in that fringe area, right? School's about to start. For me, that's the unofficial beginning of the fall when the kids are back in school. So I guess it's about time. It's available in stores, so you know, we gotta do what the stores tell us to when it comes to seasons.
1: So gross. I don't know how people love pumpkin spice. I don't know.
0: I don't hate it. It's just it feels a little to me like it's a warm and fuzzy kind of chill in the air drink. And here it is, you know, we're still being roasted by the summertime heat. I just don't know if, I'm kind of on the edge with it, but it is what it is. I don't have a choice. If I drink coffee at home, well, I guess I do have a choice. I can go buy my own. But if I'm drinking coffee, pumpkin spice is what we've got right now.
1: Well, then, are you going to do that with your beer, too? Go get yourself a pumpkin spice beer?
0: Way too early for that. Way too early. I'll tell you what, there is a pumpkin. What is it? I have to ask every year what that beer is. But there is a pumpkin spice beer.
1: Yes, there is.
0: That's pretty damn good. I'm not going to lie. Got a little bit of a sweet vibe to it, man. Can't drink a bunch of them, but you know, one or two is pretty good.
1: I mean, there's so many different ones you can choose from. Like Samuel Adams has a pumpkin spice beer, Southern Tier, New Holland Brewing. Anything, Dogfish Head, is that one you've had?
0: No, I'll have to ask. I always forget what that is, but it's really good. I think Lowe's Foods has it. I'm sure your place over there, the big
1: Total Buck, Wine.
0: Total Wine, I'm sure they
1: have. Oh, yeah, they have everything.
0: Yeah, they've got everything. There's actually a thing online, like a poll question online. They were calling out toxic norms and, it's something that's normal, but is toxic or annoying to the point of being toxic, where you have pumpkin spice, I don't know, snobs, where they'll call you if you don't like pumpkin spice. They like call you out, like, you know, hey, you want a pumpkin spice? No, I'm not into pumpkin spice. What? You don't like a pumpkin spice?
1: It's just gross. I don't know. It turns my stomach, pumpkin spice. I like pumpkin pie. It makes no sense.
0: Well, I mean, we all have this, you know, a different chemical makeup. You know, there are people who like, I love cilantro when it comes to certain meals. And, especially when I make guacamole, you know, I like to have, you know, I'll chop up some cilantro, put it in there and other stuff. But there's a family member who I can't put it in there because it makes her nauseated to eat it. She says it's like, to her, it tastes like eating dish soap.
1: Yes. There's a few people that say that.
0: Yeah. So, you know, it's all about your chemical makeup. We don't all like the same things because we're not all getting the same chemicals to our brain that, mm-hmm. The other person is getting. You know, they love this, tastes great. Somebody else, you know, it's different. So, you know, no one makes a personal decision. I've decided I'm not going to like this thing I've never tried. You know, it's you've tried it and you don't like it and that's fine.
1: I think pumpkin spice has gone too far when they have pumpkin spice hummus and dog and cat treats.
0: Yeah, good God. here's a couple of other of the, see if you think these are toxic norms that they put out on this list. Employers thinking it's okay to just ghost you after an interview.
1: Yeah.
0: Like you were interesting enough at that point to... or interesting to come and interview you and, you know, to not get a, hey, appreciate your interview. Thanks for your time. We thought you're a good candidate. We've decided to move in another direction. Just something to say, hey, thank you for your time or something. I understand it doesn't have to be policy, but that's, it's a douche thing to not do.
1: A lot of employers do that nowadays 'cause

0: They're so used to the, I mean, everyone does ghosting nowadays, relationships, yeah, workplaces. So they're like, it's typical. They expect it.
1: Here's one that more on a social kind of a thing. Feeling that you have to be available constantly, that you always have to, if you get a text message, that you have to reply pretty immediately.
0: No, you don't have to reply immediately. There are times I see people calling. I'm like, I don't feel like talking. I'm going to continue watching my show.
1: Right. And, you know, and that's fine. And, you know, for instance, my daughter is kind of that way. And I'll call her. I don't get an answer. I feel like she's busy. Doesn't want to stop whatever it is. She, you know, I'm not trying to interrupt her life. She's in the middle. You see that I called. It's calling to check on you.
0: Mm-hmm.
1: The correct response to that is call me when you get a chance, if you want, if you feel like it, you know?
0: Exactly.
1: That was me checking in on you. You're busy, completely fine. You've seen that I've checked in on you. Call me back when you get a second.
0: I'll admit at times I feel guilty about it because I know I'm not busy. Don't. I'm just being lazy and watching a TV show.
1: Yeah. I heard about someone's voicemail, and I might even change mine to this because it makes more sense. Hey, this is so-and-so. At the message, hang up and send me a text.
0: Yes.
1: Right, because I don't want to check voicemail.
0: Well, but, I mean, your voicemail shows up as a text message anyways.
1: Yeah, I know, but it would be nice just to get a text.
0: That would be nice.
1: Because oftentimes, you know, there are very few and far between do I pick up the phone and have an elongated conversation, you know, because I'm usually in the middle of doing stuff. And I don't have much downtime where I'm sitting there twiddling my thumbs.
0: But I will say that kind of method I'm not a big fan of for certain things. Like, for instance, our engineer. If there's something broken in the studio and I call him, he'll be like, text me what's wrong. And it's like, it's an elaborate thing that I have to text him. Well, this isn't working, that's not working, and we think it's this.
1: Use your microphone.
0: Oh, yeah, I guess I could do that.
1: Yeah.
0: Yeah, that would make more sense.
1: Now, what's annoying is if it's a complicated back and forth between you two, now that could be a phone call.
0: Yeah.
1: Because now you're saving me time without having to, you know, we're texting this, that, and the other. And if it's complicated, that to me is a phone call.
0: It is.
1: If it requires more than like two responses back and forth, that's a phone call to me. That's when I feel like, you know, a conversation is warranted.
0: Yeah. I don't want to write a whole essay to explain why I was calling
1: right.
0: you.
1: Right. Yeah, exactly. You have to be, here's another toxic social norm. That you have to be social and have lots of friends. This person writes, the older I get, the more I value my solitude.
0: Yeah.
1: I like the best of both worlds. I like being social, and then I also like being by myself. I'm completely fine and actually love and look forward to hanging in my backyard by myself, firing up the grill, putting on some tunes, drinking some beer. I have as much fun by myself as I do with a yard full of people.
0: And it's just so relaxing that way. Yeah.
1: And I enjoy both sides of that, but I'm completely fine being by myself. My songs are always on. I'm cooking everything that I like. Nobody's being choosy. Nobody doesn't like a song. You know, it's, mm-hmm. you know, it, by myself. Psh.
0: You don't have to hear drama or deal with drama, which is nice.
1: Myself is like my best friend is me. We like the same crap. We like to eat the same stuff. We both get tired of being out there after a while at the same time. And, you know, then the next thing we want to do, we instantly want the same thing. It's great.
0: See, I don't know if I can get to that point where I'm like, I am my best friend. That's weird. But maybe one day.
1: Why can't you be your own best friend?
0: I don't know.
1: You're the one looking out for you, right? No one's going to look out for you like you do.
0: That's true. That is true.
1: So, you know, there's very little decision making to make. You just get a vibe and you change it and there's no argument. It's great. Here's another one. The fact that people don't respect others' privacy, because I don't share my personal life or information with you, doesn't mean I have something to hide. I'm wondering if that implies like some kind of online social, social media kind of thing.
0: I mean, no one respects anyone's privacy nowadays. And our government doesn't, you know, stores don't. I mean, flock cameras are everywhere.
1: Right.
0: We're at a point where we're going to have to just get used to it because we can't stop the machine, right?
1: I get the sense that this is more on the social side of things. I feel like it might be more on the girl side of things. Because you can't have, like if you have different friend sets.
0: Yeah.
1: And I've seen this firsthand. If you go out with friend A and you post on Instagram, somebody in friend group B gets their T's crossed and well, thanks for the invite. You know, someone gets jealous. Take a picture. You know, you're on the gram with somebody having a good time doing a thing. Somebody in the other group gets all sour grapes because they weren't invited. Or you never do that with me. Blah, blah, blah, blah.
0: Oh, gosh.
1: For dudes, it's like, hey, man, that looks fun as hell. Let's go do that again sometime.
0: We're at an age where we shouldn't be like that. Don't be, like, jealous of your friend enjoying life without you.
1: Yeah. So those are some of the things they that are now toxic norms. They're normal, but that doesn't stop them from being toxic.
0: Social media is a toxic norm. It is a toxic norm.
1: That you're on it and are routinely commenting and stuff?
0: Well, no, in general. I mean, people don't have social skills because of how into their phone. Like, they're so into their phone and TikTok and Facebook. And I think it's affected society where people cannot interact anymore.
1: Yeah. It's been going on for a while too, man. And it even affects dudes.
0: It's not good.
1: I remember went on a camping trip and, we're hanging out, we're drinking beers, the fire's going. And this is the time where, you know, we bust each other's chops and get laughs. And I look around the campfire. Every one of them sitting there on their phone, scroll, scroll, scroll, scroll, scroll. It's like, what in the F is this? But, it is what it is. All right, let's take a break. Don't forget, we got those Motley Crue tickets coming up for you here in just a little bit. So don't go anywhere if you want those. This is the TNA Morning Show.
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3: 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We remain accident-free in both Horry and Georgetown County. According to the State Highway Patrol, look for some roadway construction on Highway 501 northbound at William Nobles Road, just outside of Ana. If you see an accident or have traffic news we need to know about, pull over and text us at 843-626-WAVE. That's 843-626-9283. 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
0: Your Wave 104 forecast, we are under another excessive heat warning. We're going to have clouds and sunshine with a high of 92. By the afternoon, you may see a thunderstorm. This evening, partly cloudy and a low of 77.
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1: Yeah, we could just take some stuff from the supply closet and go get us some free food this morning.
0: I'm down with that. I'll tell the supply guy, look around the studio here today. I see a random pencil. No one writes in pencil around here. No idea how that's around.
1: I don't
0: know
1: why that's here.
0: Looks like a couple of mechanical pens. I mean,
1: we do have a box of crayons in the back, you know, like in the promotions area.
0: Let's go.
1: We'll take that box and go get us some free food.
0: There's a stapler there. I'm sure nobody's used in quite some time. Kids need a stapler, right?
1: Yeah, why not?
0: Yeah, that's it. You know, the ones that are always out of Staples.
1: Yes.
0: My favorite is at my home office, because I have a stapler there for reasons. On the once a year, I need a stapler. How often do you use a stapler? I don't. But when someone's at my desk and is on the phone, the fidget stapling, chunka.
1: Oh, I hate that. So
0: staples all over the place because, you know, somebody's fidgeting while they're on the phone. You know, it's always a good time. So, yeah, gather up whatever's laying around, man. Bring it over. Does it say they have to be brand new? Well, I would imagine they do.
1: In the supply closet, we have a bunch of brand new stuff. And those crayons are brand new in the promotions area.
0: Oh, are they? Good.
1: Yeah.
0: What if we hand them in together, Beth? We're in the same car. Do we both get a biscuit?
1: I would think, right? It counts. I think it's one item per person, though, honestly.
0: Here's what I do. I go back to the printer.
1: Yeah.
0: I take a ream of paper.
1: Oh, no. Don't take that paper. Those kids don't need that paper.
0: Sure they do. You don't know that.
1: We have probably, well, we don't have spiral notebooks. So I was going to say, you give them, you know, one of those notepads.
0: Yeah. I don't, you know, office resources. Who says they have to be, the reason for their existence has to be the assumed reason.
1: Yeah.
0: Like pad of paper. You know, it's there for me to use, but no one says I have to actually write on it.
1: Yeah, no.
0: I'm using it to get a free breakfast.
1: Exactly.
0: It's my choice on how to use it.
1: Yeah.
0: You know, I can make a fleet of paper airplanes with this pad of paper. There's no rule on how I have to use this resource. I just have to use it at work.
1: And the resource is making you more productive because you're getting a free sandwich.
0: Correct.
1: Yes.
0: Much needed energy boost and I feel satiated and ready to go and all that. So,
1: by the way, Dawn said that's her pencil. Mm. I don't know what she's using a pencil for. We have pens.
0: Maybe she's taking one of those bubble tests that we don't know about. So anyway, well, that's going on today. So if you're around, and good spot for it, too, because Target's right there.
1: Yeah.
0: And, you know, you got all those little stores that have all the back to school. Is the tax-free weekend thing over?
1: It's over. It was only this past weekend.
0: Oh, got it. Yeah.
1: Wait a minute. But do you really need a number two pencil for the bubble test? Because I did. It's like a bubble test when you're doing the Powerball slip. So what's the difference? And I did that in pen.
0: I don't know. I've never done that before. And honestly, because I don't know how to do that. Pick your own numbers.
1: And do they check everyone's ID who buys a lottery ticket?
0: They check yours?
1: Yes.
0: Probably just wanted to get your address, Beth.
1: Oh, my gosh.
0: Now you're going to have somebody creeping around your house.
1: Oh, great.
0: I do notice that. Like, they rarely check a dude's ID unless he's really questionable of age. But women in that 20 to 30, maybe even early 40s area, they love to check your IDs. You ever notice that? And
1: why
0: it comes off
1: that?
0: To you. as flattery, like, oh, I look close to 21. But it's really some, you know, some dude who's now got your home address.
1: Ooh.
0: And, you know, pop by and just see what you're up to sometime.
1: See, that's why we should be allowed to put a P.O. box on our, you know, our ID. Wouldn't that make more sense so that we don't have to worry about stalkers?
0: I mean, could.
1: No, they did.
0: Oh, it's got to be a physical.
1: Yeah, the DMV won't let you do a P.O. box as your address. I wish they would.
0: Well, if you're like one of your folks, you know, with your home is wherever you park your cart.
1: Yeah, then how are you going to get a driver's license? Yeah,
0: I'm sure they don't have a car anyway. They'd be living in it.
1: Or what about an ID? How do they get an ID if they don't have an address, a physical address?
0: I don't know. Slippery slope of administration once you get into that phase.
1: Yeah, if you work at the DMV and you know that answer, 843-626-9283, I want to know. I mean, because if you don't have a physical address, how do you get an ID? It's weird, right?
0: Yeah. Just pop in one, use the station address. Who's to say you don't live there?
1: Oh, that's a good idea.
0: But I guess you have to bring in proof that you're getting mail there, like a bill.
1: They're really strict on that real ID.
0: Yeah, that's true. So anyway, the Stuff the Bus Highway 15 Back to School Supply Drive going on now as the kids are getting ready to head back into school and we launch into unofficial fall. Once they're back in there. And now you have less cluttered throughout the day, every day at the house. And you don't have to worry about, I'm bored.
1: Well, then whenever they say, I'm bored, you bring them to the office and say, hey, you can clean the office with me today. If I had kids, I'd be having them clean the promotions area.
0: You think that, see, that is a common misconception. You have kids and you know, if you think when you have kids, you have little assistants with you that are going to go through, and they might go through a phase of that. But you know, I brought my youngest up to help with the golf tournament this year, and you know, we have volunteers and stuff. And the busy times are right in the beginning, like when we get there, there's a little, you know, some setup and stuff that has to get done up until when the golfers tee off at 9. That's the busy time. And then at the end of it, when it's time to pack it all up and load it in a van, those are the busy times.
1: Yeah.
0: And we get there in the morning, I hop out, and he's like, what do we need to do? I said, come on up, and I'll show you.
1: There's nothing to do.
0: No, well, I didn't see that dude for 20 minutes. He was still in the car doing something. He didn't get out until then he comes. What do you want me to do?
1: Well, everything's done now.
0: Bro, everything's done. You never got out of the car. So I put him in charge of the ice and the beer and the sodas and all that stuff. Just keep these coolers full.
1: But then he was gone during restaurant row.
0: Right. Yeah. And he bounced off. I mean, he burned gas all day long with the AC.
1: Yeah.
0: I might as well have driven to Miami with the gas I burned.
1: Or you should... Honestly, you should have said...
0: He was just anti-help.
1: Yeah, you should have asked him, just come pick me up. Like, but you need... that's why.
0: He's only got his permit.
1: He needs a license.
0: Yeah, well, that's, he qualifies for that on the 15th of this month.
1: What about your other son? He works up near Azalea Sands. He couldn't have picked you up on his way home from work?
0: I mean, he's just not sitting around waiting for me to need something. He's got a job, too.
1: Yeah, he's like, you could call him, pick me up. Time to leave work.
0: Yeah. He's done that a couple of times, but you know, he's got his own stuff going on too. He will leave your ass stranded if something comes up too. Anything that involves a girl. Hey, yeah, yeah, no, I told you, come pick you up and you're 30 miles away. I got something to do. Bye.
1: Or you could have had one of our promotional members drive you back, you know? What?
0: Oh, from the golf tournament?
1: Yeah, because we had two.
0: Oh, could have driven my truck.
1: Yeah, see?
0: That's fine. Then what are they going to do with my truck? Only drop me off and then what?
1: And then we would have driven behind you and picked you
0: up. Oh, I didn't know I had that much clout. Sign me up for that.
1: Yeah, and then we
0: Tommy duty.
1: I mean, that's why we have promotions people, to drive us around.
0: Okay, I won't argue that. It's amazing.
1: I love it because I hate driving. I absolutely hate it.
0: All right, lines are open, 843-626-9283. Motley Crue tickets coming up here in just a little bit. That show in Charlotte on Monday. So if you're a Crue fan, stand by for those. We'll be right back to TNA Show.
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3: 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Look for some roadway construction on Highway 501 northbound at William Nobles Road, just outside of Ames. If you see an accident or have traffic news we need to know about, pull over and text us at 843-626-WAVE. That's 843-626-9283. 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
1: Your Wave 104 forecast, we are under another excessive heat warning. We're going to have clouds and sunshine with a high of 92. By the afternoon, you may see a thunderstorm. This evening, partly cloudy and a low of 77.
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1: Well, bad news if you're a 7-Up fan. Potentially. I don't know. Maybe it's good news. They are now tweaking the formula. It's the end of an era for 7-Up. For the first time in over 15 years, they are changing their recipe. That didn't really actually seem that long ago, that long in terms of soda years. If you think about how long Pepsi and Coke have been around. And 7-Up certainly been around. I remember all those 7-Up commercials in the 80s.
2: It just doesn't make sense. When you have a winning formula, why are you changing it?
1: Maybe it's not winning. Maybe that's the issue. Because when you think if you get soda, I mean, a lot of people don't even drink soda at all anymore anyway. It's been a long time. My parents were big on 7-Up. We'd have the green bottles. Do you remember the green bottles and it had the little dots all over it or whatever?
2: I don't remember that, but I do remember plastic bottles that were green.
1: So now it's no longer going to be a lemon-lime soda. Instead, it'll be a lime-lemon soda. This may be just a marketing shaking of
2: the
1: chains.
2: Wait, lemon-lime, lime-lemon? It's the same thing.
1: Well, they're saying it's going to be more lime-forward than lemon. Instead of lemon first, then lime, now it's lime and then lemon. And they're doing it across the full lineup, including their zero sugar, their cherry 7-Up, and cherry zero. So the new recipe starts hitting stores soon, within the next couple of weeks. And you'll know you're trying one of the new 7-Ups because the branding will look different and it'll say lime lemon on the packaging.
2: See, I have an issue with this, though.
1: Right.
2: Because it says essence of lemon and lime oils will be put into your drink. No, I don't want an essence of either. I want the actual lemon or lime. There are, you know, sparkling waters in cans that actually put real fruit juice to make it taste a certain way.
1: Yeah.
2: What? Why is 7-Up not doing that?
1: Who knows? I mean, I'm sure they have their reasons. I'm not spun up on soda science. And why they would or wouldn't do that. I started drinking, like, if I'm making I'll have one of those big tumblers of water and just a squirt of lime juice in it, like the, and not artificial lime juice, like natural lime juice that you can get. Walmart's got, it's like $1.50 or 60 or something for a big squirt bottle of it.
2: Yeah.
1: And that's amazing. It jazzes up water just enough because water's boring after a while. If you don't already love water, water's a little boring. It's like, I'm thirsty, but I don't want water on something that has some kick to it. And just a tiny squirt of that concentrated lime juice is amazing.
2: I mean, it does seem like the way to go.
1: I drink the crap out of that. And you could do it if you're more into lemon, you could do that. You know, they've got the lemon, but it's got to be the all natural stuff, not like fake sugar or fake lime juice stuff.
2: And that's my problem with 7-Up, because they're putting essence of lemon and lime. They're not actually putting lemon and lime. I don't want essence. Well, I want the real deal.
1: Let's protest, Beth.
2: Yeah, seriously.
1: Here's bad news, or I guess good news, depending on how you sleep at night. Do you sleep with any clothes on at all?
2: I do sleep with clothes on, and I don't sleep well lately because I've been coughing late at night.
1: Yay. Relative to clothes?
2: No, I just wanted to put that out there. I couldn't sleep because I was coughing all night.
1: Noted. Beth doesn't sleep. Coughing. Check. Apparently, I'm too nervous to sleep naked.
2: Why? Because of a fire.
1: Well, anything where you might have to run outside. Plus, it's not uncommon for us to have somebody over.
2: Oh, yeah.
1: And I don't always know when that somebody is there.
2: Mm-hmm.
1: Sometimes people come over, you know, late, you know, some of the, the guy's friends are spending the night. You know, this is kind of a summertime thing. You know, they're out hanging out or whatever, and then they come over to the house, and they'll cry. I'll wake up, and there'll be, you know, 5-6 football players laid all over the place. So I don't know. I can't go out there quote unquote swinging when you know we've got you know folks over, it could be a problem. But apparently, guess they did a survey and they say people who sleep naked say they usually get high quality sleep. Maybe that's where the gap is, Beth. What are you? What kind of clothes are you wearing?
2: I'm just wearing pajama pants and a t-shirt, but really, I mean, I thought the reason you're not supposed to sleep naked is because you don't, I mean, granted, you if you clean your sheets every week, it's not an issue, but I mean, parasites and other things.
1: Oh my God.
2: I'm serious. That's an issue. That's why they tell you to wear clothing. You're not spreading it to your spouse.
1: You and your family, man, have it really out for parasites.
2: Oh my gosh. Everyone talks about it nowadays.
1: You're the only one I've ever heard talk about it. At the frequency that you talk about
2: it. The lettuce parasite. Did you forget about the lettuce parasite?
1: Is it a bacteria?
2: Everyone's calling it the lettuce parasite. Come on.
1: I thought it was a bacteria that's making you poop.
2: And now it's moving on to your jalapenos, your blueberries, your raspberries. Guacamole just got recalled from Taylor Farms.
1: Damn.
2: Yeah, so,
1: Can we just stop buying from there? Does it say Taylor Farms on there?
2: It says Taylor Farms, yeah.
1: Does it say that on the...
2: Yes, on the article it said Taylor Farms recalled their guacamole now, too. And their salsa.
1: Who knew that they were... Because you go in, when they recall stuff, and, everything's gone, how many places Taylor Farms goes to? I mean, you would think you'd know that name.
2: You know, I did a gambling thing, in a sense, yesterday, because I saw that the bag salad's 2 for $6, and I'm like,
1: beat the deal.
2: I'm going to roll the dice. That's the cheapest salad I've ever seen. Let's do it.
1: Yeah, you might be, your house might look like a shotgun blast of poop all over the walls, but damn, you saved some money. So 53% of people sleeping naked say that they usually get high quality sleep compared to 27%. Who wear the PJs. And how hot your bedroom is might matter too.
2: Well, I mean, couldn't you just get that cool mattress where it keeps you cool all night?
1: I guess you can. I mean, aren't those pretty expensive or something?
2: Yeah, but it's worth the investment. Yeah. You spend more than half your life on that bed.
1: That's true. It's probably time for us to get new ones too. It's been a few years. What are you supposed to go, 10 years or something with a mattress?
2: That's,
1: I don't know.
2: That's what they say.
1: 10 years?
2: Yeah. By the way, a bad reason to sleep naked is because microscopic bodily gas particles will go all over your bed. So just to let you know, that's why you don't sleep naked.
1: Do what?
2: Yes, your microscopic bodily gas particles will be all over your bed, and if you're sharing it with someone.
1: You wear the nastiness two people exchange when they're just getting down. You're worried about gas particles?
2: Yeah, I mean, there's a whole list of why you don't sleep naked. Yeah,
1: that would not be one that would deter me. More so just waking up and, the one time where something happened and I'd have to get up and run outside, I don't want to be, caught unprepared.
2: Yes.
1: That's all. Maybe I have to do like firemen do. Have their turnout gear right at the bed, foot of the bed or whatever.
2: Yeah, I mean,
1: keep some boxers handy.
2: It's like Dolly Parton. She goes to bed with a full face of makeup and her hair, and she's all ready to go. So if something happens.
1: That's crazy. All right, got to take a break. The lines are open, 843-626-9283. It's the TNA Morning Show.
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1: 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Listen to the show when you're damn good and ready. Beth, I know how you love class action lawsuits. You actually follow them all over the place so that you can jump on board. There's another one that is being put in place, but you'll have to jump through a small hoop to get it. But I don't know how petty you can be. All you have to do is run out and get one of these Mercedes AMGs.
2: No, I'm good.
1: You sure?
2: No, I'm good.
1: Time to maybe trade in the old car, get something new?
2: Yeah, that class action lawsuit's not going to pay anyone enough to go buy that car.
1: You don't think so?
2: No.
1: The class action lawsuit is because they're suffering second-degree burn injuries from the logo on the driver's seat because of the exposure to the sun. So basically, you're getting the brand in your back. So owners are a little pissed off about that. I could see where that would be. Seems like to be easily correctable. You get in, you realize, oh, that's hot. I'm going to do something about it. I don't know what you do about it, but
2: they shouldn't have
1: covered
2: put that
1: or something.
2: Why would they put that emblem there? And if your emblems on a chair should be stitched, they don't need to be in.
1: Yeah.
2: The silver. Was it silver?
1: Probably. Yeah. I don't have a picture of it here, but they argued that the front seats of certain Mercedes AMG models have a design defect where the raised metallic AMG logo reasonably expected to come in contact with the driver's upper back, neck, or shoulder. And if your skin is exposed, leaning against that logo can brand your skin.
2: Yeah, no. No, you're not going to make much on that lawsuit.
1: They probably just didn't think, really think that was going to be a thing. You know, it's not like they are trying to do that.
2: I think you would have a better chance of making money on the YouTube lawsuit. Tommy, you pay for YouTube TV, right?
1: I pay for YouTube. I don't think I do for YouTube TV.
2: Oh, because if you notice YouTube automatically renews you every year, then you can apply for $92.26.
1: What, just to get your money back?
2: Yeah.
1: And now you don't have YouTube?
2: No, I mean, you still have YouTube, but I mean, it's a class action lawsuit because they automatically renew your account without asking.
1: Well, I mean, I don't want to go through the process of renewal every time. I want it to roll over.
2: Well, people are mad about that, so that's why this class action lawsuit's open.
1: Who wants to go through those hoops all the time?
2: Well, don't you want... I mean, I want to be asked if they're going to automatically renew me. That way I can say no and decline.
1: Yeah, I don't know. I don't want to deal with all that because, you know, YouTube's not the only thing I'd have to renew, you know, times the, you know, 800 apps that I have to renew every single time. They all renew on a different date. It's just going to save me a lot of work if it just automatically renews.
2: Yeah, I mean, it's if you can try to apply for that lawsuit, I would. If you had, like, some sort of YouTube account, I would just try it.
1: Yeah.
2: See if you get your $92.
1: Is that the new hot class action lawsuit that's out there?
2: Yes.
1: What have you made on those, by the way?
2: I mean, over the years, a couple thousand. Huh? It adds up over time.
1: It's like a hobby. It's like a pastime.
2: Yeah. I don't do it as much as I used to. I used to have time to do it. I don't anymore.
1: Right. And you'd look at it like every day, what can I pretend to have suffered from?
2: My sister got me into this, and she did this for her kids, too. Like, that's how both of her sons had a down payment for their vehicles, is doing class action lawsuits.
1: Damn!
2: Yeah, you make good money if you do it every day. File every day, and eventually you'll get those checks in the mail.
1: That is a hustle right there.
2: It really is.
1: And, you know, the company already has to pay that anyway. So you, the only person you're doing harm to are the other people that are in the class action lawsuit because you're just minimizing what they're getting on the payout.
2: Exactly.
1: Everybody's got their hand out.
2: I mean, there's a Costco class action lawsuit right now on sales emails. So if you have a Costco membership, you should look at that one too. Because you're annoyed by all their emails and all their junk mail that you get.
1: But can't you just block it? Like, you know, if you're getting emails you don't want, just block it. Why is that such a hassle?
2: I don't think you can, because I've never had an option to block.

0: Costco emails.
1: Like any email that comes through that's routine.
0: Oh, you're but if you have a Costco membership, they have your email, so they're going to send you unwanted emails regardless.
1: Oh, they can send it to my junk and spam all they want to. I never look at it.
0: Yeah, but here's the thing. Do you want to deny the class action lawsuit? No. They're sending it. You're going to get it on the class action lawsuit.
1: I'm just wondering how Costco, you know, the lawyers for Costco don't say like, oh, well, A, you gave us the email address.
0: Because you're forced to give it to them to have a Costco membership.
1: Oh, but you can give them any old email address. You can give them the email address of somebody you hate. let them deal with it. Or have a spam email address, like, you know, you could make one and go, like, this is where spam goes at hotmail.com. And they've got to use that.
0: Yeah, but they need your email when you sign up for their Costco card. They need all of your info.
1: So give them that. And then there you go. There's the email address you require. Give me my card, please.
0: Yeah, I mean, obviously Costco lawyers didn't care, and now people are seeking $500 for each email sent in violation of the law.
1: Right.
0: So, hey, if you have a chance to get in on this money, why argue it?
1: It's annoying when you go and you're just buying a thing, whatever that thing is, and you got to go through an interview process. I just want to give you my money, take this thing and leave, and not have to deal with your sign up for this, that, and the other.
0: By the way, there is a downside to this class action lawsuit. It's only people that live in Washington, so we're excluded altogether.
1: God.
0: Oh, man.
1: Got my hopes up, Beth.
0: I was all excited until I read that part of it.
1: Membership I don't have anymore, which I do need to get, by the way.
0: Yeah.
1: I do miss the Costco card. Just pure tea laziness is the only reason I just haven't gone out there to get it.
0: I mean, it's good, but, you know, there's a lot of, there's so much foot traffic in Costco. You kind of want
1: to time it out right. You got to find the sweet spot. If you go in there after church time on Sunday, forget about it. I'll starve before I go in there
0: Even during church time. I went early morning thinking, oh, everyone's at church. Nope. There's not a lot of churchgoers at that time.
1: I don't mind the number of people. It's just the lack of direction and everybody cutting in front of everybody left and right and all over. What gets me, you know, drives me crazy.
0: I hate that.
1: Yep. Anyway, so there you go. Well, if you've got a Mercedes AMG, there is a class action lawsuit. Brand yourself really good so you can show the evidence, and who knows what the payout's going to be. But
0: I think if you just have the car, that should be enough, right?
1: If you what?
0: If you just have the vehicle, that exact vehicle, that should be enough.
1: Maybe. Just put something over it, for God's sake.
0: No, get your money. I say get your money while you can.
1: Yeah. All right, late edition of the Entertainment Report coming up, and those Motley Crue tickets we'll have for you coming up this hour as well here on the TNA Show.
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0: Your Wave 104 forecast, we are under another excessive heat warning. We're going to have clouds and sunshine with a high of 92. By the afternoon, you may see a thunderstorm. This evening, partly cloudy and a low of 77.
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2: Now.
1: 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Do you ever think that you would, let's say that, I don't know, you want to have a kid, right? Mm-hmm. But you're single. Like Ross decided, you know what, I've had enough of the craziness.
2: I'm not going to have a kid without a secondary parent. No way.
1: For the purposes of this conversation.
2: Oh my gosh. Okay.
1: Imagine that you wanted to have a kid, but you didn't really want to go through the rigmarole of dealing with a relationship, which has happened. People have had surrogates, or, you know, maybe people adopt or something. Single parents are a thing.
2: Yeah, in vitro fertilization with someone else's stuff. Yeah, why not?
1: So there's a new way that folks are doing this. It's called platonic co-parenting.
2: Oh, okay.
1: So, and this is a growing number of millennials are doing this. It's like single parents who have either split from their spouses and are moving in together and raising their children under one roof. So, you know, just to save on the cost of, both people having a place to, have to spend money, you know, rent or ownership or mortgage, whatever it is. They've just moved in together, even though it's your ex and you're raising your kids together, but you're not together as a couple. If it's all moms instead of a commune, they're calling it a momune. So people are moving in and raising their kids all together under one house.
2: Oh, wow.
1: And then some people are choosing to have kids with just their friends or like-minded people with zero romantic relationship involved, but they have this kid, they're raising it as mom and dad. They're just not a couple.
2: I mean, it sounds like something that's been going on for years. My friend, granted, a house and a kid are different things, but I thought it was bizarre that my guy friend decided to buy a house with one of his good girlfriends. And I just like thought, wow, I mean, that's a long-term commitment with your friend that's a girl to own a house together.
1: Right, yeah. And then the part that would drive me crazy about this is eventually some dude's going to, you know, she's going to get into a relationship with some dude and now I got to deal with him. And I don't care. Obviously you wouldn't care. You're not in a romantic relationship with the girl that's in there, but some dude's going to come to your house, right? He's going to be sitting there farting up on your couch and you got to deal with him. Maybe if you're lucky, if you like him, maybe you like him, it's not that big of a deal, but let's say you don't. He's going to be over there all the time, and you got to deal with him coming and going, whatever, and that kind of hassle. But it's also to be a hassle if you are in, let's say, a marriage, and you don't get along with your spouse. Like, you know, it's all you can do to just cohabitate. Maybe you're not fighting all the time or whatever, but you guys aren't a great couple and it's not a great relationship. Like, which one's a bigger pain in the butt?
2: I mean, I think both. You're still going to have to deal with that person regardless if you guys are together or not.
1: This is getting so big that now there are apps about it too. Co-parenting apps. They help connect people interested in starting families with platonic partners.
2: It just sounds like a bad idea.
1: Yeah. And you know, I guess the best way to, even if you're in a romantic relationship and you start talking about potentially being married and making, you know, a real go at it, if you're smart, you talk about things that are going to involve the kids. If religion's a factor, what religion is it? Do, you know, who cares about what? You know, what religious backgrounds are you in? You know, things that are going to be potentially an issue down the road. You got to have those same conversations with your platonic friend.
2: It just seems like a custody battle waiting to happen, especially when, you know, the one parent's like, oh, I want to go on a trip with my kid and take them across to the other side of the nation. And then, you know, the co-parent that is just a friend will be like, no, you're not taking our kid there. I mean, it's just an argument waiting to happen.
1: Right. Yeah, that's good. You know, if you want to take them to visit family across the way and the other co-parent doesn't like it for whatever the reasons are, who's got the stamp of disapproval rights on that?
2: Yeah, or let's say you want to move for a job. Well, you got to worry about your friend that's a co-parent if they're going to be on board with moving too.
1: Good point. Think about that. Like, if they're not going to move with you, they're just a platonic friend. They're not going to go start a new life in new town because you have a great job opportunity.
2: I mean, that's why. Okay, so if I were to choose to the, you know, this lifestyle or the single parent lifestyle, I'll choose the single parent lifestyle because at least you have more control of where you and your kid are going to be.
1: Right. If you have the kid.
2: Yeah.
1: Like with my daughter, so her mom and I divorced. She was pretty young. Mm-hmm. And she would spend like weekends with me and, you know, and we'd mix it up like that. But, you know, largely during the week, she did not live in, you know, where I lived. So when I moved out of town, the agreement shifted to she would spend all summer with me. And then for the school year, she'd go back and she'd live with her mom. We were both, you know, cool on that. It sounded like a good idea. And in my eyes, it was like, well, I get it for half an entire year, day in, day out. And we get to have some everyday life together for a little bit. But it, like, wintertime came and it was tough because you don't see them because I lived, you know, several states away. And that was kind of hard.
2: And that's why, I mean, if you're thinking down the road, oh, I'm going to be moving a lot for my job or, you know, I'm going to have to go here or there and I don't want to fight with someone about where my kid's going to go or I don't want to share custody. You do it solo. You go pay for insemination and you don't have anyone to worry about because that person gave up their DNA for, well, they got paid for it, but they gave up their DNA and you paid for it.
1: That's a rough go, man. A single parent.
2: It can be, I'm sure.
1: I mean, it's doable clearly, but it's rough. I mean, you know, it's hard enough with two parents in the house. It's tough. I can imagine with a single parent what you have to go through. But I mean, millions of people do.
2: Mm-hmm.
1: So, I mean, it's definitely something that that, you know, can be accomplished.
2: I just feel like if you're in a situation where you're sharing custody with someone, you're kind of tied down. So
1: yeah,
2: unless you're in a marriage situation, the marriage is more apt to, like, you can tell your spouse, hey, I got a great job offer, you want to join me? Oh, okay, cool, that sounds amazing. A friend will never say yes to that, or maybe they will, but it's a long shot.
1: Millennials have a different way of doing so much stuff, man. Holy crap.
2: Well, yeah, because, I mean, look at the society we currently live in.
1: They're rewriting the book on a lot of stuff.
2: Well, millennials started rewriting it. Gen Zers are really taking it to another level.
1: Yeah, yeah. And now anything, like everything I do seems old now.
2: Yeah.
1: I was told I was being like acting like old because of my lack of activity on social media, and apparently now that's a old guy way of looking at things. No, that was the attitude I had when I was young.
2: Well, I mean, especially nowadays, and the job you're in, you have to be more active on social.
1: No, I don't. I just still get paid to come to work every day.
2: Yeah, but the industry is changing. The industry is changing.
1: I am not required. Need to have one. No, it's not in my contract to have social media.
2: And you got to change with it. Well, I mean, but then you miss out on opportunities if you don't have a good social media following.
1: Yeah, I see how it can complicate things, especially, you know, later down the road if you don't have social media, this, that, or the other. And, you know, in terms of reaching folks or what have you. But you don't have to.
2: And like, the people that are the most successful out there all have it.
1: Yeah.
2: Especially in our industry.
1: Yeah.
2: I know.
1: Yeah, I know. I'm missing the boat on a lot of stuff. I just ain't cut out for it, man. A little something here and there, and that's all I do.
2: Yeah.
1: You read everybody's nasty ass comments, and I don't give a F what your opinion is on a thing.
2: I mean, trust me, I would love to not have it at all, but it's too difficult to stay in this type of career and not have it. I mean, it's too difficult in a lot of careers not to have it.
1: Yeah. Well, if you want to be, you know, if you're in one of the successful kind of things, you have people run your social media for you.
2: Mm-hmm. Yeah, if you have that kind of cash.
1: Yeah.
2: But now you don't even have to worry about that. You can get your chatbot to do it for you.
1: Oh, is that right?
2: Yeah, pay a chat assistant. They'll do it.
1: Yeah, and I don't have to deal with people's comments.
2: Yeah, but I mean, sometimes you can tell when it's a bot posting on your behalf. So fine. Just keep that in mind.
1: It's better than nothing, right?
2: It's better than nothing, yes.
1: All right, a late edition of the Entertainment Report coming up in just a couple of minutes here on the TNA Show.
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2: Your Wave 104 forecast, we are under another excessive heat warning. We're going to have clouds and sunshine with a high of 92. By the afternoon, you may see a thunderstorm. This evening, partly cloudy and a low of 77.
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2: Well, who knew that Maroon 5 was right about Mick Jagger? I have that story coming up, but we are going to start out with ZZ Top. Yeah, longtime drummer Frank Beard had to cancel the band's Hollywood Bowl concert last week because of unspecified health issues. This is not looking good. Now, ZZ Top spokesperson told Rolling Stone magazine that at this moment, Billy Gibbons will continue on without Frank Beard, and they will be using Michael Monahan for, you know, drums at this moment. They haven't said what's going on with Frank Beard, but keep in mind, he's been with the band for 55 years, and he's played on every single album. So is this really the right way to go, to give Frank Beard some time off from the road?
3: Well, if he's got health issues, yeah.
2: I mean, the whole band should take off from the road then.
3: No, it's not the way it works. It's a business.
2: I know.
3: It's a band, but it's also a business.
2: But yeah, so if you're going to go see ZZ Top coming up, ZZ Top's coming out here to Wilmington. I think that was an October or September show. Well, if you're going to go see them, Frank Beard's not going to be on the road.
3: I mean, that's like saying if you get sick and have to take some time off, nobody can do any promotions because Beth is out.
2: Yes, that's exactly it. How'd you know?
3: Like, business has got to go on. Everybody's got to get paid still.
2: Yeah. So, well, ZZ Top will be in Wilmington at Greenfield Lake Amphitheater coming up September 18th. And yes, you are paying $156 on the low end to go see them. But now you're seeing them without Frank Beard. So there's only one original member.
3: That's better than some
2: Nine.
3: Bands. There's zero.
2: That's true.
3: There's bands out there under the official name with people who just met the original members.
2: Yeah, that's true. So very sad on that front. Well, we know that Rush is out on tour, you know, and they're doing their thing. It's really exciting that they're getting out there with their new bandmate, who is a woman touring with them, you know, playing drums. But recently, Geddy Lee said there was a sign that Neil sent him while they started their tour. They, you know, on the first night that they started it, he saw a sign from the late Neil Peart. So I'm going to play that audio.
4: After the opening night, we were staying in LA, and I was texting Al. We were in the same hotel, but we were texting each other.
5: Good story.
4: And so my door to my room was open a crack. And I don't know if you've seen the posters that have two birds on a wire and the one bird is flying away. I looked in front of me on the floor, and there was a bird on the floor that looked just like that bird in the poster. And I was kind of shocked. And, you know, I love birds. So I approach it, and it flew by me and flew into my bedroom and sat on the edge of my bed. And when I approached it, it was like it was looking at me, and then it flew out the door. So I quickly ran to the computer and was texting Al this crazy story that just had happened. Now, I'm not a guy who believes in all that mumbo jumbo, but it was a kind of remarkable moment. And as I was texting him, the bird returned and just stuck its head in the doorway, like to give me another nod. And then
2: he said goodbye to the bird, and he thought that was a sign from Neil that he was with them on tour.
3: Is your obligatory signs and or numbers or mumbo jumbo topic from Beth today?
2: Yeah, well, I mean, it's not from me. It's from Geddy Lee, straight from the horse's mouth.
3: Got it.
2: See, it's a sign that Neil is happy that they're continuing on with his memory and continuing on with Rush.
3: Got it.
2: See, so don't you want to see them now in November when they
3: Because Geddy Lee saw a bird?
2: Yes.
3: No.
2: This is a big deal.
3: I want to see Rush because I like Rush, not because Geddy Lee saw a bird.
2: It's a sign that you can enjoy the concert and not feel bad that Neil's not with them. Because Neil's there in spirit through the bird.
3: I would see them and still feel fine about it.
2: Okay. Well, it looks like jury selection for the Tupac murder trial is now underway. Now, you know, this is all happening in Las Vegas. Dwayne Keefe D. Davis is accused of orchestrating the murder, all based off of, you know, what he put in his memoir. I bet you he's regretting ever putting out that memoir that, you know, he says he did it in the memoir. Why would you put that? Why would you put that out there and think that you're going to get away with a murder? And so now, you know, the Clark County District Attorney's Office has submitted a list of potential witnesses, and those witnesses contain over 200 names. So this guy, it sounds like he may be going to jail. Now, Tupac was sitting at a red light, you may remember, and when a white Cadillac pulled up next to him, opened fire on September 7th of 96, shot him multiple times. He died 6 days later. Opening arguments start August 17th. Suge Knight will be one of the first witnesses on the stand.
3: Ah.
2: I hope they show cameras or have cameras in there so that they show the whole case on TV, on court TV. Wouldn't that be nice?
3: I'm kind of over that whole thing. They've been searching into that forever. They'll either convict him or not, and I'll read about it.
2: Well, they have a lot of evidence to convict him at this point.
3: He's been a suspect all this time anyway.
2: Well, and it's a memoir that was the nail in the coffin.
3: Yeah.
2: He should have never written that book. Well, it looks like a judge has banned cameras and recording at Nick Reiner's upcoming hearing. You may remember, you know, he killed his mother, Michelle, and Rob Reiner. And that was, I want to say, almost a year ago, right? That he killed his parents?
3: Yes, about that, yeah.
2: Yeah, so at this point, the judge has banned any of that within the courtroom because he doesn't want a circus on his hands. And Reiner is now looking to access his trust fund to help pay for his defense. His trust fund is worth $1.5 million. Still no word if he can access it to get a better defense attorney at this moment.
3: Mm.
2: You would think an attorney would pick up his case regardless just for, you know, to get that attention. Regardless of the money.
3: Yeah, I mean, I could see how that would help out a defense attorney. And now he's a kind of known name, but he would also have to be successful.
2: Well, I mean, if you're an up-and-coming defense attorney and you win this case, that'll make you the rest of your career, wouldn't you say?
3: I would say it would help. It would seem to.
2: Yeah, that's...
3: If you're successful.
2: Yeah, that's why I think an up-and-comer would want it and say, I'll do it for free. Just let me on this case.
3: Hmm.
2: Well, it looks like our guy Flava Flav, he wants to go back to school again. Now, he's been talking about this idea for quite some time and... You know, initially it came out in 2009 that he wanted to do a reality TV show all based on going back to school. Now, obviously, they turned down that idea in 2009, and now he's rehashing it again.
1: I'm going back to high school.
5: Are you really?
1: To get my diploma at my age.
5: Good for
1: and
5: you.
1: And I'm putting it on TV, so that's going to be my next reality TV show.
2: I don't know how they're going to do that legally because I thought if you're over the age of 18, you can't be in a school with, you know, people that are younger.
3: Yeah. And like, what's the vibe going to be? Is it, you know, he's going to be in high school acting all crazy, or is it going to be kind of like a warm and fuzzy School of Rock kind of vibe?
2: Who knows? But he'd have to go back to the 10th grade if he goes back to high school.
3: Ugh.
2: Can you imagine watching 3 years of this reality TV show?
3: Yeah, I don't know how an adult spends that kind of elongated time with 10th graders.
2: Mm-mm.
3: Living with one now.
2: Yeah. So it'll be interesting to see if anyone decides to pick that up. I could see Netflix doing it because they have nothing else to do. Why not? They could use some extra programming.
3: Yeah, like I said earlier, dumber things have happened.
2: Yeah.
3: Things have been on there.
2: That is very true. Carly Simon's releasing a brand new song that takes aim at her ex-husband, James Taylor. Yeah, the song is on her 24th studio album, Comes in Waves. It will come out officially on Friday. I wish I had the track for us now, but if you want to hear the song, it's called Maybe I Never Loved You, taking a big old dig at James Taylor, saying, yeah, she didn't love you, James. Get that in your head.
3: James, like, God. I'm catching strays like 40, 50 years later. Hey, sorry, we didn't work out.
2: Yeah.
3: The original Taylor Swift.
2: Yeah, she really is the original, isn't she? And our final story. If you thought that, you know, all the fun stops when you get into your 80s, think again. Mick Jagger proved recently that he still has moves, just like Maroon 5 said. He, you know, you want to move like Mick Jagger. Mm. At 83, he was hanging out at a club and he was partying it up and dancing with all everyone who went out. And guess what they were dancing to, by the way?
3: I Give Up.
2: His new album, Foreign Tongues.
3: Oh,
2: so.
3: Of course he's dancing. Hey, look how great this song is. I can't stop dancing.
2: Yeah, so, you know, Mick admitted that he has more energy now that he's 83 than he did in his 30s.
3: See, that works great if you're Mick Jagger, because it's cool that you're in the club. But if you're Bob Smith from Conway, and you're, what is he, 80?
2: 83.
3: Yeah, 83 in the club, you're going to look kind of dumb. You got to be Mick Jagger to be 83 and cool in the club.
2: He looks pretty good. Mick does have moves, that's for sure.
3: I mean, yeah, he flails around a little bit, does his stage thing. You know, it's fine.
2: I just have a hard time believing what he said, that he feels like he has more energy now in his 80s than he did in his 30s. Come yeah. on. There's well, no way.
3: I mean, the guy is very active, you know. All these shows, he's very active on stage, always has been.
2: Mm-hmm.
3: So, you know, there's probably a pretty good workout routine. And he, what does he weigh, a buck 05? I mean, that helps. He's not carrying around a ton of weight.
2: No, he's not. He's not 105 pounds. Let me see.
3: That may have been an exaggeration to make a point.
2: Because if he's 105, I'm super jealous of him. No, he's between 140 and 150.
3: Right.
2: So, yeah.
3: So,
2: well,
3: and he's
2: 5'10". He's super slim for being 5'10".
3: Yeah.
2: So, oh, my gosh. We got to feed him a cheeseburger.
3: I think he's good. At this point, I think he's learned when he's hungry or not.
2: And that is it for you.
3: Thank you so much, Beth. Amazing work. We'll take a break. When we get back, somebody's winning tickets to see Motley Crue. Want to play for him? Be the first caller right now at 843-626-9283. We'll play next right here on the TNA Show.
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3: All right, Motley Crue, the return of the Carnival of Sins. Special guests, Tesla and Extreme, coming to the Truliant Amphitheater in Charlotte on Monday. Going to play a round of What's My Age Again to win those. We got Brad on the line. Brad, what's up, buddy? How you doing?
15: I'm good. You?
3: Good, good, man. All right, so the way the game goes, I'm going to give you a celebrity and then an over or under on how old they are. You have to tell me whether they are over or under the age I give you for each of those celebrities.
2: Can I try one to give him an example?
3: Go ahead.
2: Okay, thank you. So, Brad, older or younger, Jackie the Eagle.
3: Oh, my older. God. Let this damn bird go, man.
2: Older than 17 or younger than 17?
15: Jackie the Eagle passed away yesterday at the age of 14.
2: Yep, that is correct.
3: Brad, knowing the Eagle stuff, man. Very nice.
2: It was sad.
15: Only because you guys were talking about it earlier.
3: Oh, yeah. Much to my chagrin.
2: Oh, it was sad nationwide. Everyone's been sad about this.
3: I almost took the day off, Beth.
2: Oh, we should have.
3: I wish I'd have known it was going to be such a big deal. Maybe I would have. Like a bereavement day. I got to have bereavement days, right?
2: Yeah, we do.
3: All right, let's start.
15: I took the day off yesterday for the passing.
3: Good. Good on you, man. Mm-hmm. I'm apparently insensitive. I need to work on that. Maybe I need some counseling. I don't know.
2: Yes.
3: All right, let's start with this guy, Chris Hemsworth. Over or under 45?
2: Oh, this is cutting it close. I'm going to say under.
3: All right, Beth thinks
15: I'll go with under.
3: And that answer is correct. 43 years old. All right. Sadly,
2: he's definitely younger than I thought initially. I thought he was going to be 48, 49.
3: Yeah, maybe because he's been around so long, or, you know, you've been hearing his name for a long time.
2: Yeah.
3: All right. How about this one? Much like Jackie the Eagle, here's another one that's passed. Hulk Hogan.
2: Ooh.
3: Would he have been over or under 72 years old?
2: Over, I think. Because didn't he die at 71 and it's been over a year now? Or 2 years, maybe? I'm saying over.
3: Over, Beth says. Brad, you say over as
15: I'll go with over.
3: That is correct. He would have been 73 years old.
2: Yeah.
3: Correct.
2: And it's been 2 years since his passing, right?
3: I guess. I don't know. I'll have to check my calendar.
2: Yeah.
3: All right. Apple founder Steve Wozniak. Beth, he's a billionaire, so you probably know his blood type. But

0: Yes. No way. Yes.
1: 76 years old.
2: And I started to stay over, too.
0: Ah.
2: Always go with your first gut instinct.
1: That's it, man. Study long, study wrong, they say. All right, how about boxer Tyson Fury?
0: I don't know him.
1: Over or under 39?
0: I have no idea. I've
2: over.
1: That's incorrect as well. He's 38.
0: Oh, man.
1: Mm-hmm.
2: I thought he was a little older than that.
1: Brother of Ben Affleck, Casey Affleck.
0: Mm-hmm.
1: Over or under 50?
0: Under 50.
2: I'll go with under. I don't know.
1: Wrong again.
0: Casey Affleck is so young looking. Are you kidding me? He's over 50?
1: 51 American years old.
0: That's insane. I thought he was in his
1: 40s. Yeah.
0: He looks really good for his age.
1: Rebecca Gayheart. I know her name. I feel like she has
0: curly hair.
1: Yay.
0: And she was in Jawbreaker. And
1: she was the Noxzema girl?
0: The Noxzema girl. She,
1: okay.
0: Yeah.
1: Yeah, yeah.
0: Mm-hmm.
1: All right. Over or under 56.
0: Under.
1: All right. Beth thinks she's under.
0: She better be.
2: Under.
1: That is correct.
0: Good. How
1: nice
0: old is
1: work.
0: She?
1: She's 55 years old. How about rapper Sir Mix-a-Lot?
0: Oh, he's been around for a while.
1: Been around for a little bit. Over or under 65?
0: Over.
1: Beth says over.
2: Under.
1: Under is correct.
0: Oh, wow.
1: 63 years old. Yep. How about Dire Straits singer Mark Knopfler? Over or under 80?
0: Under. He's 78.
2: Yeah, under.
1: Under is correct, but he's only 77. How dare you put that age on him? How dare you? He's still a young man. Could be Mick Jagger's kid almost.
0: No, Mick Jagger's 83.
1: All right, last one. Actor George Hamilton. Over or under 90?
0: Under.
1: Beth says under. For the win. What do you say?
2: I'll go with Beth.
1: And that answer is correct. 87 years young.
0: You know, George Hamilton should be part of that band with, what's his name? The Star Trek guy.
1: Oh, William Shatner.
0: William Shatner. Wouldn't that be a cool little band?
1: Isn't Bill's band bad enough? You need to add another geezer on there?
0: Yes.
1: Nice.
0: It's a super group.
1: Oh, boy. All right. Hey, man, congratulations and enjoy the show. Motley Crue with special guests Tesla and Extreme. It's the return of the Carnival of Sins, truly at Amphitheater in Charlotte. Coming up on Monday. You got your tickets. Hang on the line, buddy. We'll get you all squared away. Thanks for playing, bud.
2: All right, thanks.
1: You got it, man. We'll take a break. Back in a second. TNA Show.
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4: 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State Highway Patrol working a couple of incidents in Horry County. Highway 501 at Highway 544 and Robert Grissom Parkway at Highway 31. Look for heavier traffic volume on Highway 90 at Monica Drive. And roadway construction continues on Bypass 17 from Farrell Parkway to Harrelson Boulevard. 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
5: Your Wave 104 forecast, we are under another excessive heat warning. We're going to have clouds and sunshine with a high of 92. By the afternoon, you may see a thunderstorm. This evening, partly cloudy and a low of 77.
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1: All right, Beth and I hitting the road this evening for Tap That Trivia. You can find us at Crooked Hammock Brewery every Tuesday night, cranking it up at 6 o'clock with four rounds of trivia. We got eight opportunities to win some prizes, so be there from 6 to 8. So come join us this evening or on some Tuesday at some point, as we probably be there for the rest of the year every Tuesday night.
2: Yeah.
1: So join us tonight for your chance to win at Crooked Hammock Brewery at Barefoot Landing in North Myrtle Beach. Good times. All right, so question back at your house here. Who, when you guys are watching a show or just watching TV in general and you decide to sit down and do that, is usually in control of the remote?
2: Ross.
1: Really?
2: Yeah. Because then, you know, I get sidetracked doing other things. He's like, can I change the channel? I'm like, okay.
1: Yeah, if you're not yet, I'm glad you brought that up. Because I, being the least squeaky wheel in the house when it comes to stuff, I just want peace in the house. I don't want harumphing. Because if I'm watching something and someone else is not into it, the harumphing that might happen is not worth it. So I will usually defer. And to be honest, I get really an unfair amount of TV control time during football season. So in non-football season, I try to be a little bit more accommodating than I would usually be. Because, you know, like starting like Sunday, I mean, it's a wrap down, you know, in the main area downstairs.
2: Why do you have to watch football in the main area? Why can't you go to the patio, right?
1: I mean, I will sometimes, weather permitting, heat permitting, and what have you. And then if, let's say, there's, you know, a night game, I'll go into our loft area, which I've turned into a movie room because we've got a projector up there or whatever. I'll watch it up there. I don't like to watch up there during the day because it feels like, I don't know, almost like not getting out of bed in the middle of the day, you know, because it's upstairs. There's no there's not a lot of natural light downstairs. Tons of natural light. It's you know, it's just a lot of natural light. You know, it's just, you just feel, you know, in the middle of things.
2: But can't you focus better on the plays when you're just like in a dark room with a projector screen?
1: If it's dark enough for it, you know, it's the cozy place. I'm not ready to feel cozy at 1 p.m. It's like prime get down time at 1 o'clock. I don't want to feel cozy, recliner, this, that, and the other. I'm ready to pace back and forth and cook and chill and hang out and, you know, that kind of deal.
2: That's so strange that you have one room without any windows, though. No windows at
1: all? There's two windows, but it's upstairs. It's like in the middle. So there's the master bedroom is on one side. And one of the boys' room is on the other side, and there's like a couple of windows on the exterior wall, but it's not really, there's not a lot of light doesn't come through that.
2: Yeah.
1: So it just doesn't feel, I don't know, it just feels like you're tucked away on a nice Sunday afternoon, whereas downstairs it's bright, natural lights all over the place, you know, you can come in and out, people are going, you know, it feels like a daytime place to be.
2: Yeah.
1: So so I defer when it comes to the remote and the rest of the, you know, and on non-football days, like, you know, you don't want to be like some kind of like control freak with it or what have you. So if we had to put it into a like a graph, I would say that she, football aside, more likely to control the TV remote than I do.
2: What?
1: Because most often I defer on that particular thing.
2: As long as you have it for Sunday.
1: Correct. Yes. Okay. And that goes right along with the data collected from a poll about that has found that women now more likely to control the remote and choose most of the shows that the couples watch.
2: Gosh, I wish that were the case in my household. That sounds nice.
1: Largely because I'm not terribly picky. I'm not willing to fall on, sword for whatever it is I want to watch. I'll go along with whatever, you know, because she definitely more picky than I am when it comes to that stuff. Yeah. There's some things I draw the line on, you know, that I don't want to watch. I mean, she can watch whatever she wants, that I won't sit there and be an audience to. Any of those shows where broads are, you know, yapping back and forth at each other, I can't deal.
2: What? You don't watch Mormon Wives?
1: No, none of that. I just can't, just not my jam. I don't want to hear anybody else's problems and all that stuff. Yeah. Petty ass grievances and stuff like that. So I don't have time for that. The only thing that would, like, so I defer the remote, right?
2: Mm-hmm.
1: And then she's watching something that I'm not necessarily into, but I'm being a team player, and I'd rather be watching a something else, but she's not watching the thing that sucks anyway because she's scrolling.
2: You take away the remote, don't you?
1: I don't take it away. I'm like, hey, you mind if I change this? Oh, I'm watching this.
2: That's how I feel. I'm like, I'm watching it though.
1: And, yeah, but you're kind of not because you're busy scrolling on the phone. And she's like, well, I'm listening to it.
2: Exactly. It's good for listening.
1: Well, go listen. Like, listen upstairs somewhere to that. You don't have to be here like ground zero, middle of the house. Like the entire downstairs is the center of attention. That's something you're not really paying attention to. It's really just noise. They're not, you're not following along with the show. So why can't I put on something that you can also have noise that you're not listening to?
2: Because it's not the noise you want.
1: Got it. I see. 67% of women in the poll said that that is true. They control the remote in the house.
2: I think about all those days that Ross says, you're not watching it. You're putting away dishes. Can I watch TV? I'm like, fine. Here you go. And I'm thinking to myself, oh, he's watching that show. And then he'll turn on a cooking show or like a eating competition show. And then I'm like, you're just making me hungry. Why are we watching these shows? I hate. That's why I'm not a big fan of cooking shows, because I tend to get hungry watching them.
1: My favorite is like, because, you know, our we have an open kitchen. It's open into the family room. Yeah. There's no walls or whatever. It's a big open space. And if she's watching something and then I'm like taking dishes out of the dishwasher and putting them away, I'm putting them away too loudly, which is distracting her from like, excuse me. I'm sorry for cleaning up after everybody else's junk if I'm doing that too loudly for you.
2: Wow.
1: My bad. Let me go into stealth mode with that.
2: I've never gotten that yet.
1: Yeah, it's great. The average person spends 24 minutes a week deciding which shows to watch. And another 25 minutes on movies. My God, I don't watch that much TV. Well, outside of football season, I don't watch that much TV.
2: This past weekend, I tried to watch The Devil Wears Prada 2 because I'm like, oh, it's a movie that's free on Hulu.
1: Yeah.
2: I couldn't even get through the first 2 minutes. I don't know. I guess
1: I heard it was terrible.
2: It's awful. And I think it's because maybe I was younger when I first saw Devil Wears Prada, so I liked it. Now it's just like pointless.
1: No, it's a rewash of the same thing. It's the same premise. There's not enough. There's no, you've been down that road before. There's no surprises. Yeah. You know what I mean? And they're trying to know, rehash it, but with nothing new.
2: I couldn't get through 2 minutes of it. It was that bad.
1: It's like, hey, here's the same story, just everybody's older.
2: Yeah, it was bad. One show you should check out, I highly recommend Best Medicine. It is on Netflix. I started watching that this past weekend. So good. The only reason I started watching it is because of that Annie Potts lady. She's friends with my mom, so I'm like, I got to watch it and support her friend. And actually turned out much better than I thought it would be. I thought it was going to not be great, but it turned out really good.
1: A third of people say it's hard to decide what to watch because there are just too many options. I believe there's some truth in that.
2: Mm-hmm.
1: Like when our choices were narrow, you'd settle on something that you wouldn't watch today, but you'd settle on? It's how I saw a lot of movies that I would never think I would ever watch back when, you know, when HBO was on. Like, you either watched what HBO had on or you weren't watching HBO. You know, you just, mm-hmm. you turn on HBO and a movie's on, and then you find out, like, oh, I would have never watched this movie, but it was actually pretty good, you know?
2: Yeah.
1: So, you know, a lot of those older movies, that's...
2: Oh, yeah, like The Piano. I would have never watched The Piano if it weren't for HBO forcing me to watch The Piano.
1: Right, yeah. Which, you know, because I'm really bad about judging a book by its cover. If you have a really weird, complicated title, chances are I'm not going to watch that movie because it tells me, oh, it's some kind of weird, pretentious movie.
2: Yeah, that was a weird movie. I don't recommend The Piano.
1: Yeah. Like, one of the best movies, like, an example of that is, like, it's an old movie that I only watched because it was on HBO and it just popped up, is One Flew Over the Cuckoo's Nest.
2: Oh, yeah, that's a,
1: like,
2: weird one.
1: I mean, you kind of get what it's, now that when you watch the movie, you kind of get it. But going into it, I didn't know what the hell that movie was about.
2: Yeah. One show you should watch, Tommy. Okay, so I wouldn't say Euphoria from the beginning with the high schoolers.
1: Yeah.
2: But I'd say the last season of Euphoria was so good. Like, that's all I watched of that whole show was the last season. And it was pretty decent.
1: I guess you were able to get the vibe of what was going on.
2: Yeah, I mean, because it's all these, you know, high school kids that are now living on their own in adulthood. And, you know, one's caught up with a drug dealer / owner of strip clubs. And yeah. Another girl's trying to be in Hollywood. It's really good.
1: Says the top things we look for before we watch something are genre, actors, and how long the TV or movie or the show or the movie is.
2: Yes. Give us an hour long movie. That works perfect.
1: Well, the thing is, I don't worry about that because I've realized that I don't have to watch the entire movie at once.
2: Oh, you can turn it off and come back later?
1: Yeah, of course.
2: What?
1: And it picks up right where you left off. You just go to your, continue watching file on the app, and you pick up right where you left off.
2: Okay.
1: But you don't have to lock down 2 hours.
2: Okay. So with Succession on HBO that you started watching,
1: yes.
2: are you putting that down midway through and coming back to that?
1: Depends on when I'm watching it. So if I go to bed and I'm like, all right, well, I'll catch up on it, and I'm watching it, and then I realize, oh, I'm sleeping, yeah, I'll turn it off.
2: Because that is too good to not watch it the entire show.
1: Great show, but I'm not going to fight sleep for it.
2: Yeah.
1: Or if I'm watching it and I realize, oh my God, it is 10:45. I've got to get to sleep or I'm going to be dead tomorrow.
2: Mm-hmm.
1: And I'll stop it and pick right back up on it.
2: I think that show is based on the Murdaugh family, you know, the media, you know, mogul.
1: Yeah.
2: But who's your favorite character right now on that TV show?
1: On that show? I don't know if I have a favorite character on that. They're all kind of douchey in their own way.
2: Oh, I love Kendall because he's the underdog. I want to see him make it.
1: Which one is he?
2: He's Jeremy Strong. He plays Kendall Roy. The oldest brother.
1: Oh, the oldest brother. Gotcha.
2: Yeah, I want to see him make it.
1: That went crazy a little bit. Like, he's he's non-confrontational until he's confrontational.
2: Exactly.
1: Yeah, isn't that Brendan Fraser?
2: No, that's Jeremy Strong. He was also in that Wall Street movie. What was it called?
1: Is Brendan Fraser not in that show?
2: No, Jeremy Strong. Jeremy Strong was in, you know, he's in Succession, but he was also in The Big Short, you know, and he played somebody in The Apprentice movie, 2024.
1: Man, he looks just like wait a minute, that is Brendan Fraser. I loaded him up. Jeremy Strong.
2: Yeah, Jeremy Strong.
1: I'm telling you, that dude's in that show.
2: No, he's not.
1: I'm looking him up right now. Yeah, no, wrong dude. Brendan Fraser's in Succession. He's got to be.
2: No, he's not.
1: Look it up. Look it up. We got to take a break anyway. Look it up. He's definitely in that show. Either that or I'm completely out of marbles. I'm done. I've lost my marbles.
2: And yes, so Succession is based on the Murdaugh family.
1: Oh, okay.
2: Rupert Murdaugh and Fox and the Fox Empire.
1: Got it. All right, got to take a break. When we get back, speaking of, you were talking about sequels or whatever and how they're not as good. I have a compiled list of sequels that may, depending on your opinion, be better than the originals. Are these the best sequels ever? We'll get to that coming up next.
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2: Your Wave 104 forecast, we are under another excessive heat warning. We're going to have clouds and sunshine with a high of 92. By the afternoon, you may see a thunderstorm. This evening, partly cloudy and a low of 77.
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0: Beth, you were right. Brendan Fraser is not in Succession.
1: Yeah, that never gets old.
0: Yeah. Oh, you're right. Yeah. So chat says you might be thinking of Brian Cox, Matthew McFadden, or another actor from the show. Anyway, I'm just now learning that. I thought that whole time it was Brendan Fraser in there. But whoever it is,
1: Jeremy Strong
0: looks a lot like him, man. So,
1: well, Jeremy Strong is much skinnier than Brendan Fraser.
0: I don't know. I looked at that guy's picture, and that's not who I'm talking about. So I don't know who it is. Now I'm going to have to get to the bottom of that. But surprise.
1: And Jeremy Strong's such a good actor.
0: Yeah.
1: Mm-hmm.
0: All right. So I saw that we were talking about a study saying that women more likely than men to control the TV remote these days. And it might be just like in the case of I don't know. A little bit of path of least resistance. And then also I have an unfair amount of time watching football, you know, during football season. So when it's non-football season or there aren't games on, I just defer because, you know, it would be unfair to be that controlling over the remote. So I just go with the flow when football's not on.
1: Yeah, that makes sense.
0: Sometimes, though, I do like to put like the news on. Like if I'm cooking or cleaning or, you know, and, you know, she's not watching, I was like, hey, mind if I put a little news on just to, you know, got to keep current, got to know what to talk about here,
1: but
0: you know, from time to time.
1: You can listen to the news. That's how I do it.
0: Well, yeah, usually like if I'm eating dinner or, you know, or if I'm cooking, you know, it's background. I can check it out from here, you know, time to time. Mm-hmm. Or you know, or like a sports center kind of deal.
1: Yeah,
0: I'll have that on just to have some vibe in the room. But anyway, we're talking about TV and movies, and you brought up a show that you tried to watch that was a sequel.
1: Devil Wears Prada 2. Do not watch it. It's awful, waste of time, and I couldn't even get through 2 minutes of it.
0: Which in a lot of cases, that's the way it is. Sequels, especially when they're just trying to relive the same joke.
1: Ugh.
0: Except it's you know, a little bit of dialogue's different, but they keep nodding back to the original, which can be irritating. It just doesn't make for a good movie.
1: Nope.
0: There are some sequels that, that according to this article, do hold their own and are just as good, if not better, than the original. For now, this is according to a site called consequence.com. See if you agree with these or not.
1: I guarantee you Star Wars has got to be on that list.
0: Yes. Episode 5, which is also known as The Empire Strikes Back, 100% agree. For my money, if not the one of the best follow-ups to that franchise. Right now, it just seems like they're crapping stuff out. I didn't really enjoy the latest one. It was fine. A little too many wacky creatures, which was my issue with Return of the Jedi. Yeah, with the Ewoks and stuff, the dopey little creatures. I can't that's annoying to me, dopey little creatures. So the new one, it had a lot of that, and I could do without that. But yeah, Empire Strikes Back, 100% agree, as good or better than the original. And here's some that I believe you might agree with. Now, The Godfather Part 2, they listed as number one. Maybe give me a mark on my dude card. I have not really watched the Godfather series. A little dry for me.
1: Yeah, that makes sense.
0: So I never really got into the Godfather. Though I like mobster movies. Godfather, for some reason, I just can't. I don't know. It's boring.
1: Is Legally Blonde 2 on that?
0: is that recent?
1: No, it's from way back. But I mean, I thought it wasn't.
0: It's not on this list.
1: It's okay. It's decent. It wasn't horrible.
0: Yeah. Consequence.com doesn't rank it on there. Aliens from 1986 is, though.
1: Oh.
0: You know, if I recall, it's been a long time, but I remember that one being pretty good. This one, 100% agree with. Terminator 2 Judgment
1: yes.
0: Day.
1: Yes.
0: Really, really good movie.
1: Oh, yeah. That is, yeah. Mm-hmm.
0: If you're into the DC comics or just, you know, superhero movies at all, they say The Dark Knight, which came out in 2008, better than the original in that series.
1: I would say Jurassic Park's got to be on that list too, right? They've done so many sequels to Jurassic Park.
0: Not on here.
1: Huh.
0: Kill Bill Volume 2 is, though.
1: Oh.
0: Did you watch?
1: I did watch Kill Bill, yeah.
0: Yeah. Toy Story 2 on here as well. Which we were into, you know, when that came out, into kid movie vibe at that point.
1: What about Jumanji? Because they did a sequel to that.
0: Nope, not on here. And I would agree with its, you know, not being on here.
1: Oh.
0: You know, I've hit my fill with the Kevin Hart, The Rock combo goofy. Hey, you're short. Hey, you're big. Ha, ha, ha. Get it?
1: What about Fast and Furious?
0: Not on this list, which doesn't mean it's not good. It's just, you know, it just didn't make their list. Spider-Man 2 is on here, though. And then Mad Max 2, The Road Warrior, which came out in 81, which goes back. And then Lord of the Rings, The Two Towers.
1: I think Mad Max, like the more recent one with the, what is her name? The blonde-haired chick who's really pretty.
0: That one.
1: The more recent Mad Max movie makes sense. One that came out in 2015. And I think it was, I can't remember her name.
0: I didn't see that one.
1: You didn't see that one? I mean, that one was decent. I saw bits and pieces of it. Mad Max Fury Road. Actually, maybe that came out in 2000. I don't know.
0: Yeah, I don't know. I didn't see it. So few and far between, but there are some sequels. It's hard to do. But I don't know, Ghostbusters, would you say Ghostbusters 2 was as good as the original or missing on some cylinders?
1: Didn't watch Ghostbusters 2.
0: Mm.
1: Wow, how did they not put Top Gun on that list?
0: Ooh.
1: And by the way, it was Charlize Theron on Mad Max.
0: Okay, all right. That's, you know what? If it's not equal to the original Top Gun, it runs a close second. I would not say it's better. I don't even know if I'd say it's as good.
1: Oh my gosh, really?
0: Now saying that, it was really good, but mm-hmm. that might just be an indicator on how good, in my opinion, the original Top Gun was. I mean, it's a must see.
1: Yeah, Top Gun's got to be on there.
0: Yeah, great, great movie. I mean, I've seen it several times, but I don't know. It's not better. It might be, in my opinion, as good as the original, but I feel like it might just a little bit behind, just a smidge.
1: Mm-hmm.
0: But anyway, interesting list. Check it out for yourself at consequence.com. Yes.
1: We got a message from Adrian. He mentioned... I have a 55-inch TV in my room. If she doesn't like what is on, she can go watch the TV in the living room.
0: That's
1: the
0: way.
1: You got to get a 55-inch in your room. There you go.
0: See, the problem when you go kicking them out of your room is they take all the vagine with them. All the boobs and all the vagine go right on out there with them.
1: Don't expect this coming back tonight.
0: Right, yeah. They don't leave any of it behind. They take all of it out there to the living room. So that's a problem for me.
1: Mm-hmm.
0: All right, we'll take a break when we get back. The future of Tony Romo, new development.
1: Oh, no.
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0: if you want to believe what the Mirror has to say about Tony Romo.
1: Oh, I believe the Mirror. They know their stuff.
0: Oh, do they?
1: Okay, yeah, they're good.
0: He is due in court next month after being arrested, as you remember, for the suspicion of DUI. They never, it doesn't say here in this article whether or not he ever, you know, they ever got a blood alcohol measurement on him, but he was arrested in Wisconsin for suspicion of operating a vehicle while intoxicated, and then he was booked and then released. He's got a court date coming up on September 21st, which is 2 weeks after the start of the football season. So they have named three-time NFL Defensive Player of the Year J.J. Watt, who's going to replace him until further notice. Going to allow Tony to navigate his arrest and the public fallout before continuing with his media career. But here's the thing. There's a consensus that Romo won't return to CBS at all.
1: I agree with that. And mainly because everyone's downsizing in media as a whole. And this is not the time to be messing up.
0: It says several sports media executives don't expect Romo to return to his lead color commentator duties with the network. CBS Sports has its annual NFL preview press gathering in New York next week, where the Romo situation is expected to be addressed. CBS has largely been quiet on the entire situation, and it remains to be seen whether they will reinstate Romo after his court hearing. The network has several long-term replacement options. J.J. Watt is one of those. Romo is still under contract, and he's owed $72 million over the next 4 years.
1: Yeah, they're going to use this as a means to get out of that and say he broke, it was like breach of contract because they don't want to pay him the full $72
0: million. Yeah, they wiggle out of it. I'm sure they will.
1: Yeah, I mean, look at all these companies trying to save money by getting rid of all those reporters left and right. Yeah, this is their easy out, and that they're going to take it.
0: And the decision will be determined by other factors, including whether his reputation's been damaged. Sponsors will also play a role that could make CBS, you know, force their hand into that difficult situation.
1: Yeah, CBS is going to say it forces their hand. I think they're going to use it as a good excuse, but I don't believe that that's going to be the case because Tony Romo has a lot of people behind him saying, you know, we all make mistakes. We all get a second chance.
0: Yeah.
1: But CBS is going to use this to save money. That's what they're going to do.
0: I say the official word is for now, the plan is to let the legal process play out. Give Tony a few weeks to deal with everything on that front. But he is scheduled to, as of right now, fly to Brazil for the international game in week 3, which is 6 days after his court date.
1: Wow. They still have him on the schedule. CBS does.
0: So as of right now, they said after that, the expectation is that he'll address the situation publicly, apologize, and try to move on with his career.
1: Maybe they'll downgrade him to, you know, just a sideline reporter. What do you think?
0: I don't know. Going from color commentator, one of their top ones, to sideline reporter, I don't know.
1: Well, I mean, a lot of those types of changes are going on lately. Here's a good example. Carson Daly, you know, he was given the option to stay on The Voice and be a producer.
0: Or he's not being kicked off, though.
1: No, his choice was, he's downgrading from host to producer and not on air.
0: Yeah.
1: You have a choice. You can be producer and not on air, or you could say goodbye to the Voice altogether.
0: So are they running him out, or is he deciding just to go upstairs and be a producer?
1: They're running him out. So the next season is Keke Palmer because they want a younger edge, apparently.
0: Oh, got it.
1: Which is messed up. A lot of these companies are doing that. They don't care anymore. They'll do whatever's easier, whatever's cheaper, and it just that's with any company in this nation right now.
0: Well, they're probably also trying to be relevant in that case to the younger folks who fewer and fewer people have a lot of experiences or exposure to Carson Daly outside of that show. He's brought in because he was Mr. MTV for the longest time.
1: It doesn't matter. Carson Daly still has a great personality, regardless if you knew him or not. Like, I like Keke Palmer, too. I barely know her, but, you know.
0: And they might be trying to freshen it up a little bit. Maybe it's getting to the point where it's like, same-ass dude for all that time. They just want to put a fresh coat of paint on it. So, could be any of those.
1: It's not okay, though.
0: So, anyway. All right, that is it for today. Don't forget to check out the podcast. You can get us on Spotify, SoundCloud, and on, what's the other one? SoundCloud and Apple.
1: Apple. By the way, Bill wants you to know something really quick before we go. He said Top Gun 1 and 2 sucks, Tommy. I can't believe Bill thinks Top Gun 1 and 2 sucks.
0: Hey, man, everybody's got what they like. It's fine. If he doesn't like it, that's fine.
1: And Wes said Back to the Future 2. How'd you forget that, Tommy?
0: Oh, yeah, it's true. Good point. Yeah. So there's some other ones out there. Should have made that a poll question today.
1: Yeah. We could. Well, we could do it tomorrow if you want to.
0: All right. So, yeah. Follow us on the podcast. Give us a like. Give us a follow. Definitely helps us out. And we will catch you guys. If we don't see you tonight, it's Tap That Trivia. It cranks up at 6 at Crooked Hammock Brewery. Jeez, oh, Pete. Yes,
1: we got Motley Crue tickets tonight at the brewery. This is one reason why you want to go.
0: That's it. All right. Cool. If not, we'll catch you bright and early tomorrow morning right here on the TNA Show.
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0: Your Wave 104 forecast, we are under another excessive heat warning. We're going to have clouds and sunshine with a high of 92. By the afternoon, you may see a thunderstorm. This evening, partly cloudy and a low of 77.
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Heart, Crazy on You, the Grand Strand's Classic Rock Wave 104.1. Welcome to your Tuesday. Hope you enjoyed the TNA Morning Show. We're cranking up your midday madness. I am Rockin' Rick Roberts. Still got Billy Idol on the way, plus the Pearl Jam. How about some Tom Petty? I won't back down. Grand Strand's Classic Rock Wave 104.1.

0: Billy Idol dancing with myself. He's coming to the Coastal Credit Union Music Park on August 23rd before he heads to Vegas to do a five-day residency. So if you want tickets, just go to BillyIdol.net. Hey, don't forget to hang out with Tommy and Beth from the TNA Morning Show. 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
12: 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We are under a heat advisory today, sunshine. High 92 along the beaches, which means upper 90s inland. That heat index will make it feel like about 106, partly cloudy, low 79. Tonight, Wednesday, sunshine, even hotter. High 93 along the beaches, near 100 inland. Heat index up around 107. Scorpions still on the way. We'll throw in some Eagles as well. Pearl Jam right now, alive. 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

Never been to Winslow, Arizona, but I have been to Phoenix. The Eagles, Take It Easy, Classic Rock Wave 104.1. This next song came out in 1982, and it almost never happened. Its creation occurred during a high-stakes period when the lead singer Klaus Meine temporarily lost his voice, but he underwent surgery and regained it back bigger than ever. Scorpions, No One Like You, Classic Rock Wave 104.1.

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Boston, Peace of Mind in the Grand Strand's Classic Rock, Wave 104.1, hour number two of your Midday Madness. I am Rockin' Rick Roberts. Georgia Satellite still on the way because you can't have the milk without buying the whole cow. Plus, we'll take a look at your forecast. Toto right now. 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

0: 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The only other hit they ever had was the Hippie Shakes. So there you go. It is your Midday Madness. I am Rockin' Rick Roberts. And don't forget to stuff the bus, Highway 15, back to school supply drive. It is today, right? Going on right now. 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
0: 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Saddle up and enjoy the wind in your face and vibration between your knees on a new Harley Davidson motorcycle. We're under a heat advisory today because we're looking at sunshine, high 92 along the beaches, upper 90s inland with a heat index of 106. Partly cloudy, low 79 tonight. Wednesday, we'll probably be under another heat advisory. Sunshine, a little warmer, high 93 along the beaches, near 100 inland with that heat index once again around 100. And 7. All right. Right now, off the text line, Boyd the Banana Man, North Myrtle Beach, wanted some Steve Miller Band, the Joker, Wave 104.1.

Clapton and Cream, White Room, Classic Rock Wave 104.1. This next song came out in 1983, and it was inspired when frontman Billy Gibbons misread the movie credits for a character listed as a sharp-eyed man. Coupled with the heavy synth pop sounds of bands like Depeche Mode at the time, Gibbons fused electronic bass lines with blues rock to create the tract. What song am I talking about? Sharp Dressed Man, Classic Rock, Wave 104.1.

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0: 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All right, coming up in 15 minutes, it's your time to shine. 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Coming up next.
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except balls to the wall. And that's for Chad P. listening in Mullins, South Carolina. There you go, Chad. Welcome to Cafe Rock. I am Rockin' Rick Roberts. 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That would be Surfside Beach and Myrtle Beach. And at the bottom of the hour, somebody's going to win a $20 gift certificate to Milk and Honey. So right now, let's continue. If you've got a request, 843-626-WAVE right now for Terry listening in Calabash. Wanted some Motley Crue off Theater of Pain. 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

0: Queensryche. Empire. That was for Deanna listening in Sockistee once again. 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And let me just tell you, if you haven't been to Milk and Honey, you are missing out. I mean, just let me just throw some stuff at you here, like the salmon toast. Or how about the BLT sandwich? You can add avocado to it. They even got a grilled cheese, house-made sourdough with a signature cheese blend and herbed salt. You can even add a meat to that as well. They got salads. They got soup of the day. All natural and all good for you. Just telling you right now. Milk and Honey Coffee Cafe. Don't go anywhere. I've got more of Cafe Rock and your weather coming up next.
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0: Wave 104 casts for Cafe Rock. We are under a heat advisory. Hot, hot, hot today. Sunshine. High 92 alone. The beaches upper 90s inland with that heat index. It'll feel well over 100, probably around 106. Partly cloudy tonight, low around 79. Wednesday, we'll probably be under another heat advisory. Sunshine, high 93 along the beaches, near 100 inland with that heat index around 107. Let's jump back into more of Cafe Rock. 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

0: have any pudding? How can you have any pudding if you don't eat your meat?
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0: Yes! Can't you behind the grandstand?

Pink Floyd, Happiest Days of Our Lives, another brick in the wall for Chris in Lake City. There you go. 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

0: AC/DC for Dawn Kedick, listening in Merle's Inlet. There you go, Dawn. I'm sure that had you rocking, right? Once again, Cafe Rock, brought to you by Milk and Honey's Coffee Cafe. That's down in Surfside Beach and Myrtle Beach. And you got to love Milk and Honey because they're bringing a little European elegance and a lot of Southern hospitality to the Grand Strand. Get by there and get yourself some great food, all handmade. Their chefs get there at 4 o'clock in the morning to do the sourdough bread and everything else that they cook up. So it's made with love. Don't go anywhere. 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

Metallica, Nothing Else Matters. 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Rolling through hour number four of your midday madness. I am Rockin' Rick Roberts. Still got Tom Petty on the way. We'll take a look at your forecast. It's a hot one. Right now, though, how about the police? Every breath you take. 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
0: Way 104 casts. We're still under a heat advisory. Sunshine high around 92 along the beaches, upper 90s inland. At heat index, yep, it's going to feel like about 106. Hydrate, hydrate, hydrate. And if you're out there on the beach right now, you might want to turn so you don't burn. Partly cloudy, low 79 tonight. And even hotter for your Wednesday. Sunshine high 93 along the beaches, near 100 inland with that heat index once again in triple digits. 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

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This next song came out in 1976. It was written by mastermind Tom Scholz, who spent nearly 5 years crafting and recording the track in his apartment basement while working a day job as a mechanical design engineer for Polaroid, which I'm sure paid very well, but probably just not enough because he just wanted to be a rock star. In fact, the character Marianne in the song was partly inspired by an older cousin Scholz had a secret childhood crush on when he was 8 or 9. When I was 8 or 9, I didn't have a crush on anything. Plus, combined with the emotional residue of an ended school romance. Once again, at 8 and 9, I didn't have a crush on any girl, which is quite interesting. Boston, More Than a Feeling. 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

Bon Jovi and Bad Medicine. 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Recently, he had to have the guy from Train, Pat Monahan, is that who it was, I think, come in and finish out his concert for him because after his vocal surgery, he had a sinus infection, so things didn't work out. Believe me, I know what it's like to lose your voice. I've lost my voice for the first time in 40 years back in March. I couldn't even walk out on the stage at the House of Blues. It was horrible. So I know exactly what Bon Jovi is going through. Still got AC/DC on the way. See right there, my voice just cracked. 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
0: Wave 104 cast was left to the afternoon. We're under a heat advisory. Sunshine, high 92 along the beaches, upper 90s inland. Heat index, feel like about 106. Partly cloudy, low 79. Tonight, even warmer for your Wednesday. Sunshine, high 93 along the beaches, near 100 inland. That heat index, once again, in the triple digits. Rush, still on the way. We'll throw in some Frampton. How about Zeppelin right now? Immigrant Song, Wave 104.1.

Frampton, Baby, I Love Your Way from 1975. And of course, Frampton spent nearly 2 weeks in the Bahamas without writing anything worthwhile before his deadline. On the final week, he woke up and wrote, "Show me the way" in the morning. Later that day, following a swim and lunch, he sat outside as the sun set and wrote, "Baby, I Love Your Way." Isn't that kind of the same thing as "Show Me the Way"? The lyrics were inspired by Penny McCall, the woman he was living with at the time. I think that's about the only two songs he ever wrote. Rush, Limelight, Classic Rock, Wave 104.1.

0: Eagles, The Long Run, Classic Rock Wave 104.1. I'm Rick Roberts. Well, that title brings a whole new meaning to this story. It is the dumb A of the day, and I don't know for sure if I would call this a dumb A, but certainly quite interesting. In the posh, well-to-do spa town of Harrogate, this is in the UK now, you'll find the locals milling about its flower-peppered gardens or watching a show at the theater. Some might strip down at its iconic Turkish baths, too. But in the comfort of their own homes, residents are getting naked for something much less PG. Yep, it turns out that in Harrogate, they buy the largest dildos in the UK. The town has seen a sudden, unexpected rise to the top of Love Honey's 2026 Sex Map ranking. Really? They buy the largest dildos in the UK? I don't even know what to say about that. It might not be the long run, but it's something certainly long, that's for sure. The average dildo purchase in Harrogate measures in an eye-watering 7.35 inches. You just can't make this stuff up. Don't go anywhere. Charlie Steele's on the way next. Speaking of dildos.
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Grand Strand's Classic Rock, Wave 104.1. Good afternoon. My name is Charlie Steele. Glad to have you guys hanging out. More Motley Crue tickets to give away today. They're going to be at the Trillium, the Amphitheater in Charlotte coming up Monday night. We'll play Motley Crue, name that tune later on this hour. Plus, rock and roll birthday today on the 420 break. We'll celebrate with a track that came from the soundtrack to the 1981 movie Heavy Metal. It's all coming up this afternoon. Right now, Nirvana, Classic Rock, Wave 104.1.

0: 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This is Charlie Steele. It is Election Day again. And how do I know it's Election Day? Because I keep getting frickin' texts from every damn candidate. Hey, Charlie, you should vote for me. My opponent has sex with aliens. You know, that kind of dumb crap. I'm like, I walked in there to go vote. I'm like, who has texted me the least? Was it the guy who wants to make cocaine legal? Sure, let's vote for him. Hey, guess what? We're going to have a runoff election after this. So, hey, two more weeks of, you know, don't vote for that person. They're a genuine jackhole. Politics.
1: 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First, Tournament Boulevard and McDowell Shortcut Road. Tournament Boulevard near the Lowe's Food, near 707. 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
6: Tuesday weather.
8: All right, next several days, it's just going to be
9: hot.
8: Heat advisory till 8 o'clock tonight and same again tomorrow. Low tonight down to 79. High tomorrow up to 90. Heat indexes back into the triple digits. It's 90 right now. Heat index. 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

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We are your station for the concerts. Now I've got concert tickets to give away to go check out Motley Crue, Tesla, and Extreme at the Trulliant Amphitheater coming up Monday night. It's the Return of the Carnival of Sins tour, and we're playing Motley Crue, Name This Tune. Well, if you know that song, be the first correct caller after caller number two. If you've not won anything from us in the past 30 days, 843-626-WAVE, 843-626-9283. I'll set you up with tickets. Go check out the show coming up on Monday night. Once again, can you name this tune? Well, you're back into it. Guns N' Roses, Wave 104.1.

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Tommy and Beth, Wave 104.1. My name is Charlie Steele. We're your stage for the concerts. And I've got tickets to go check out Motley Crue, their Return of the Carnival of Sins tour. Coming to the Trulian Amphitheater in Charlotte on Monday night. And we're playing Motley Crue, Name That Tune. Well,

0: 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Who's this?
1: My name's Greg.
0: Greg, how are you doing today, man?
1: Not too bad.
0: You working or off work? What's going on?
1: I'm AC guy. I just got out of a 130-degree attic.
0: Oh, good Lord, dude. How are you alive?
1: Yeah, I'm barely.
0: Oh, man. Grab some water, liquid IVs. All right, so we're playing Motley Crue Name That Tune. For tickets, go check out Motley Crue, Tesla, and Extreme on Monday night at the Trillium Amphitheater. You know the song from Motley Crue I'm looking for?
1: I'm guessing it's Too Young to Fall in Love.
0: That is it, man. Your brain didn't get fried up there in that 130-degree attic.
1: Hey, yes, sir.
0: You're going to get tickets to go check out Motley Crue on Monday night, brother.
1: Thanks. That's great.
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2: 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Mr. Joe White Avenue near Robert Grissom Parkway. Watch out for slight volume on 501 heading towards Conway near 544.
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Got the 420 break on the way, brought to you by Vape Republic. Today, celebrating a rock and roll birthday with a song that came out originally on the soundtrack to the movie Heavy Metal. It's on the way right now. 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

0: Tommy and Beth, the Teenage Morning Show here on Wave 104.1. They're hitting the road tonight. They're back over at Crooked Hammock Brewery for Tap That Trivia. That starts tonight at 6 o'clock with the Grandstand's Classic Rock. Wave 104.1. This is Charlie Steele. We'll get back into it. Def Leppard, Stone Temple Pilots on the way. And coming up next, we got today's 420 break brought to you by Vapor Public with locations in Longs, Loras, Little River, and Chabert, home of the THC-infused slushy. Today, rock and roll birthday. We got a new wave guitarist that is turning 74 today. And we're going to play a track from this band that appeared first on the soundtrack to the movie Heavy Metal back in 1981, even though it's a cover of a song that originally came out in 1966. Find out what it is next in the 420 break on Wave 104.1.
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0: All right, the Wave 10 forecast.
16: Tuesday weather.
0: Yes, heat advisory until 8 o'clock tonight. Otherwise, a few clouds around the overnight. But mainly clear, low down to 79 tomorrow. Sunny high up to 90. Heat advisory once again tomorrow. That is from noon until 8. And I would expect another heat advisory in here on Thursday with highs still around 90. 88 right now. Real feel out there. 106 as we get back into the classic rock. It is time for today's 420 break. 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Home of the THC-infused slushie. And happy birthday today to Bob Mothersbaugh, the guitarist for Devo, brother of singer Mark. He is turning 74 today, and we'll celebrate with a song that was originally released on the heavy metal soundtrack back in 1981. A song that's actually a cover of a song released back in 1966 by Lee Dorsey. 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

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This is Charlie Steele. Nobody won Powerball last night. New jackpot now, $1 billion.

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0: Thorough good, bad to the bone, the Grand Strand's classic rock in your home for the Teenage Morning Show with Tommy and Beth, Wave 104.1. This is Charlie, still ready to jump into the free ride of five. Send you home this afternoon with some Bob Seger, also Van Halen, Aerosmith on the way for us, too. And Jen, you're telling me you had kind of a rough day. What happened?
1: I just realized that it's August.
0: Yeah.
1: But I forgot, totally slipped my mind to pay my taxes this year.
0: Really? That was back in April. You are so screwed.
1: Yeah. It's not great.
0: No.
1: I am not excited about having to figure out not only how to do my taxes, but now how to go around penalties. And
0: maybe you can win that Powerball jackpot tomorrow night. $1 billion. How about that?
1: Oh, my God. From your lips to God's ears. Please. Please.
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0: from the 1975 album Straight Shooter. 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My name is Charlie Steele. We'll reload you back into the free ride of five. ELO, Tom Petty. A free ride funny coming up from Jay Moore and a song on the way next. Let's see if you can figure out the title. It's a two-word title, and it might be something Olive Oil would say to Popeye. Nothing to gain, just for the brain. Think about it. The answer is on the way with the song coming up next. Tonight, join Tommy and Beth in the TNA Morning Show. They're out on the road playing some trivia up at Crooked Hammock Brewery up in Barefoot Landing for Tap That Trivia. We're out there every Tuesday night from 6 till 8. 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
19: Liberty!

Yes, hot one for the next several days as you're looking for a low overnight tonight down to 79. Heat advisory again in effect for tomorrow from noon until 8 o'clock. High tomorrow up to 90. Heat index is back into the triple digits, and we're back into the classic rock now in the free ride of five. 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

0: That's ELO, the Grand Trans Classic Rock Wave 104.1. This is Charlie Steele. It is the Free Ride of Five. Time now to hopefully put a smile on your face with today's Free Ride Funny. And today we got comedian Jay Moore talking about ringtones. And I got to be honest, I'm kind of guilty of this. I've actually got that Benny Hill theme on my phone. 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
1: Do me a favor. Set your cell phone to something like ring. My cell phone goes off. You know what it sounds like? It sounds like a phone. Ring. 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You're being in a meeting, a boardroom or something. Some guy's phone goes off. 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You're like, will you answer that before I stab you with this pen?

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0: 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It's the free ride at 5. Money definitely doing some talking tomorrow night to some people. Powerball jackpot for Wednesday night's drawing, $1 billion. So you got, you know, a little over 24 hours to go out there and possibly dream about what you would do with $1 billion. We'll get back into it. Pink Floyd, Zeppelin on the way, and Skidded wraps up the free ride at 5. That is coming up for us next.
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My name is Charlie Steele. Joke of the day on the way, plus a random fact that'll make you sound smart. 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

0: The Grand Strand's Classic Rock, Wave 104.1. This is Charlie Steele Will Reload. Got Foreigner, also Aerosmith, Eddie Money on the way, plus the joke of the day coming up before I leave tonight at 7 o'clock. And I was on YouTube earlier today, and I came across this commercial from 1979. It's for a weight loss clinic. And I saw it, and I'm like, there is no way you could put that in a commercial today.
1: You know, honey, it's really nice coming home to a slender wife again.
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0: Can you imagine that? We have commercials now with, you know, women telling their man to go out and get him some Blue Chew to get the, you know, thing working, but we cannot have a commercial going about the guy saying, I am sure glad you lost weight, honey.
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0: Wave on forecast for tonight, mainly clear skies, low down to 79. And for tomorrow, sunny, high up to 80. Heat advisory again tomorrow from noon until 8 o'clock. 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

0: That's Foreigner of the Grand Strands Classic Rock Wave 104.1. Of course, they're coming back into the area. 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
1: Yeah, here's a little known fact.
0: Did you know your bones are constantly being replaced? You essentially get a new skeleton about every 10 years as old bone is broken down and new bone is rebuilt.

0: The Grand Strand's classic rock in your home for the Teenage Morning Show with Tommy and Beth, Wave 104.1. This is Charlie, still about ready to slide out of here for the night. Gary K slides into the air chair after 7. But before I leave, joke of the day.
1: Waka waka. Who wants to hear a funny ass joke?
0: So a duck walks into a bar and says, "Hey, can I get a beer?" The bartender says, "Holy crap, a talking duck." The duck says, "Look, man, I've been doing construction all day long, and I really just want a beer." The bartender says, "You know, you should join the circus, dude. You'd, like, make a killing." The duck says, "What the heck is the circus going to do with a bricklayer?" There's your joke of the day. Back tomorrow. 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
2: 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One new incident to report in Horry County, Church Street near Mill Pond Road. And still seeing delays with the incident on 501 North near Wild Wing Boulevard. 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

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Hot one out there today. We'll get you a Wave 104 forecast a little bit. Here's some Twisted Sister, I Wanna Rock.

0: 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Fitting song because kids got to go back to school next week. And we want to get you prepared. The Highway 15 Back to School Bash is happening this Friday, August 14th, 5:30 to 7:30 over at the Patrick Mobile Home Park. 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
1: Hello, I'm Carol Miller with today's Get the Lead Out. On August 11th, 1979, Led Zeppelin played in their home country of England for the last time. The occasion was the Nebworth Festival, held outdoors on the grounds of Nebworth House, a Tudor Gothic castle-like house. It was the second straight year Nebworth hosted an artist from the Swan Song record label. A year earlier, Dave Edmunds had played in support of his album, Tracks on Wax, the second of his four Swan Song LPs. Led Zeppelin intended to have their new Swan Song album out in time for Nebworth. In Through the Outdoor came out a week later, but that didn't stop them from trying out new material.

0: That's another Led Zepp update. I'm Carol Miller, and I'm always happy to help you get the lead out.
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17: All right, let's take a look at that Wave 1 forecast for tonight. Partly cloudy skies, low around 79. Tomorrow, sunny, high near 93. Heat index in the triple digits. Tomorrow night, partly cloudy, low around 79. For your Thursday, mostly sunny, high near 93. Let's get back into it. We got Steve Miller Band, Motley Crue, Def Leppard, Aldo Nova. 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

0: Aldo Nova, Fantasy on the Grand Strands, Classic Rock, and you home with the TNA Morning Show with Tommy and Beth. Wave 104.1, Scary K on a Tuesday evening. Thank you for hanging out with me. I appreciate that. And don't forget to listen all this week for your chance to win tickets to go see Motley Crue, The Returning of the Carnival of Sins, featuring special guests Tesla and Extreme. They're coming to the Trulian Amphitheater in Charlotte next Monday night, August 17th. 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